I love hearing the evolution of Judas Priest, because they had that album that came out, like, what, 2 years ago, Invincible Shield? It's a total modern, like, glam metal album. But then you go back to British Steel, this album, and it sounds like, you know, just your average rock band. It's a cool evolution. It's 99.1 PLR.

0: We know the ticks are bad. We know that Lyme disease is bad. But here's the problem. It's not just Lyme disease that's out there. You can catch a whole bunch of scary stuff from ticks. It's 99.1 PLR, including alpha-gal syndrome. If you've never heard of alpha-gal syndrome, the long and the short of it is it makes you allergic to meat from land animals. So no steak, no pork, none of that stuff. You can't even have dairy. And this allergy can last for years. It can even last the rest of your life. And it's all over Connecticut right now. So be on the lookout. The Asian longhorn tick is the one that carries it the most, but it's going everywhere right now.
1: People often ask, what is Connecticut famous for?
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Seth Meyers is coming to Foxwood Resort Casino, and I've got the tickets. If you want them, talk nerdy to me. It's 99.1 PLR. This is John, and we're playing Talk Nerdy to Me. I'm going to ask a very nerdy music trivia question. If you know the answer, text it to 203-882-9757. The question is this. The most expensive guitar ever sold was David Gilmour's Black Stratocaster. Sold for $14 million. What year was that guitar made? If you know the answer, text it now. I'm going to give it away coming up in a couple of songs.

0: Someone might have just won Seth Meyers tickets. It's 99.1 PLR. This is John. We're playing Talk Nerdy to Me. A couple songs ago, I asked a very nerdy music trivia question. It was your job to text the correct answer. Question was this. The most expensive guitar ever sold was David Gilmour's Black Stratocaster, which sold for about $14 million. What year was that guitar made? 1969, baby.
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6: 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Whatever rocks.

lot of people say that Johnny Cash's best cover ever was his cover of Hurt. And absolutely, that's a totally valid opinion. I will say, though, that his cover of Rusty Cage by Soundgarden was, in fact, my favorite. It's 99.1 PLR.

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0: 30 years ago yesterday, the greatest video game system of all time became available for sale. It's 99.1 PLR. The N64 turned 30 yesterday. And I got to tell you, it was, I think, the last great system. And obviously, you know, the Xbox was huge. And when PS2 came out, that was a total innovation. But when the N64 came out, there was just no competition. Dreamcast? Whatever. Okay. The PS1 wouldn't come out for another couple of years. It ran the gamut. If you were going over to your buddy's house and your buddy had an N64, that was the place to be. If they didn't have an N64, that dude wasn't your friend anymore.
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feel like James Hetfield gets a lot of credit, don't get me wrong. I feel like he doesn't get the credit he deserves for the genius he is, though. It's 99.1 PLR. Because think about the other members of Metallica. Like, everybody in the guitar player community makes fun of Kirk Hammett. And, you know, to a degree they should. And everybody in every community makes fun of Lars Ulrich. The dude just has terrible time. He's a bad drummer. So why is Metallica, like, the most famous metal band of all time? One word. James.

0: 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However, you got to be safe. I remember the first year I worked at this station, I watched AJ literally have to go to the emergency room because a firecracker exploded under his shirt. Long story about how that happened, but the point is safety is paramount. And tomorrow morning, Chaz and AJ are going to talk to Fireworks Kevin, a guy who has made a career out of playing with fireworks. 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

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And he's up there. 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

0: How do you get a $46,000 diamond back after a customer swallowed it?
1: Well, you show them the bill and throw up. There it is. You want to wash it.
0: Elegance Jewelers, a London-based jewelry store, uploaded footage of the surreal theft attempt on TikTok, which was captured by the establishment's security camera. In the clip, a man shows off the unusual way he conceived of stealing a $46,353 ring.
1: He swallowed like a frog.
0: Yeah, so he's sitting there, and they hand him the ring, and he's kind of, and he tries to do this like presto magic. Now you see it, now you don't.
1: Yeah.
0: He acts like he puts it back.
1: Right.
0: But you can see he doesn't. He has it in his hand. He puts it in his mouth.
1: Yep.
2: It's a pretty quick swipe.
0: And he kind of leans back, and then he kind of leans back in.
1: Right. Trying to make
0: and
1: the ring
0: starts
1: go down.
0: Looking at other stuff.
1: He funny if he choked on it.
0: And then after the interaction, they, you know, they're like, okay, where's the ring?
1: Yeah.
0: They go back to the footage.
1: Right.
0: They show them the footage.
1: Right. Open your mouth. Open your mouth. Open your mouth.
0: Yeah.
1: You try and pull it like a dog. Give me that. Give me the ring. Give me.
0: It didn't take long for the jewelry store to post how they got the ring back.
3: We had a customer swallow this £35,000 diamond ring. One of the team was showing the customer this ring, and when they weren't looking, he put it inside his mouth and secretly swallowed it. When my colleague noticed that there was a ring missing, we confronted him, but he denied it. After he denied it, we had a look on CCTV and caught him in the act. After we told him that we'd call the police, he managed to gag the ring back out. He was clearly after the best rings in London, so if you'd like to get yourself an engagement ring, come down to

0: elegance. Just please don't swallow our rings.
1: Mm. And you sell it full price or discounted now? It is kind of used.
2: They're selling that ring.
3: I wonder, do you think that this is a genius social media commercial?
1: Right. They did use it to their advantage, yes.
3: He coughed it back up.
1: Right. Mm. Yeah, did he really actually
2: no
1: steal
2: video
1: it?
2: Of that, by the way.
1: Right, yeah.
3: He coughed it back up.
1: He didn't cough it.
3: I got to the end, and I'm like, all right, sexy girl doing the, you know, with a tight shirt.
1: Right.
3: I'm like, oh, they damn it.
0: Right, if you'd like to get yourself an engagement ring, come down to Elegance. Just please don't swallow our rings.
3: Right.
1: Right. Okay, I'm going to go there and swallow it anyway. Watch this. Yeah, I need to see her.
3: Yeah.
1: Right. And then later on, 8 hours from now, I'm going to ask you to marry me.
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3: On the board, top Tinder turnoffs.
1: Griffin.
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12: Partly cloudy today with highs in the low 80s. 95 is slow southbound from exit 30 to exit 19. Route 8 slows southbound heading into 95. The Merritt Parkway has southbound delays heading into the Black Rock Turnpike. 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
3: Oh, I love this one. Top Tinder turnoffs. If you're one of those folks suffering through dating in 2026,
1: yeah,
3: please. Yeah, even if you have a flashback to 5 or 10 years ago,
1: right.
3: I bet you you could participate because it hasn't changed that much.
1: Nope.
3: 877-764-2535. Sam from Woolcott on the phone now. Sam, I'm sorry you're still suffering through this.
13: Good morning.
3: Good morning.
13: Thanks. It is a suffer, let me tell you.
3: It's a long process trying to find the right person.
1: Every day I'm struggling.
3: Struggling.
13: Yep.
3: Give us one example that's on the board, and then we could discuss.
13: All right. Give you one that's on the list right now.
3: Let me guess. All right. Yeah. These are from the female perspective, correct?
13: Yeah. So as a female, you don't see any of the same sex's bios.
3: What's that?
13: So whatever sex you're interested in, you only see that sex. If you're bisexual, you see them both. But if you're straight, then I only see men's.
3: Right.
13: So, you can't click.
3: So this is going to be, you know, dudes, don't do this.
1: Right. You can't click potpourri.
3: It's going to be a good manual for guys what not to do on Tinder.
1: You click mixed bag.
3: Okay. I'm gonna guess gym pics.
13: Oh my God, it's so bad. The amount of men that I have seen lifting up a shirt, biting their lips, showing their abs at the gym, in the mirror. When I see that, you know what I think? Okay, you're all body and no brains. Body. You're not going to be able to have a conversation with me.
1: Biting their lip?
3: Biting their lip. What is that?
13: Oh, yeah.
1: Like the sexy
13: bite
1: your lip?
13: I'm assuming if they're trying to be sexy, yeah. It's having the complete opposite effect.
1: I'd be like, you got some kind of rash on your lips.
3: It's like explaining a joke.
1: Yeah.
3: If you have to explain it wasn't funny, like if we don't know what you're doing there with your lip, then it's not working.
1: Bad move,
3: Not sexy.
1: Yeah.
13: No.
3: 877-764-2535. AJ, I saw back in the day you post some gym pictures.
1: I did, and I'm ashamed, and I'm sorry now. like the British apologizing to America. I'm apologizing to social media right now
3: okay.
1: for the bad pictures of my feet, of my body, gym pictures.
3: The gym pictures
1: and
3: got
1: the,
3: me.
1: And the things that I've eaten.
3: Because you'd have like the shoulder of your shirt hanging down so you can see your shoulder.
1: Right.
3: Like that seems like a girl move.
1: It worked for Madonna. Keep pushing me. Yeah.
3: 877 6425 Dave in Newington.
14: Good morning, gentlemen.
3: Hello, good Dave. Morning.
14: Good morning. Listen, I'm 58. I'm old. I get it. That's fine. But I'll tell you right now, I see a woman with a flipping nose ring, a septum ring, and I'm saying to myself, who on God's green earth made you say that looks good?
1: A rancher.
14: It reminds me of a rancher. Well, yeah, it rhymes to a bull with a freaking chain on.
1: Exactly. So Spaniards. Bullfighters.
14: And I'm like, and it's like monkey see, monkey doo doo. Some snapperhead got in their brain, this is going to look good. And the rest of the dummies falling like lockstep. I look beautiful. No, you don't. You look like an idiot.
1: No, if you need
14: to, other than that,
3: Dave can do this segment. By himself.
1: Right. You know, that ring comes in handy and you hook up to a chain, pull your truck out of the mud. Right, honey, just walk backwards.
13: You got a built-in wench.
14: Honestly, gentlemen, I cannot be alone on this one. And yet it continues. It perpetuates like a fungus.
1: Some nose rings look pretty cool.
3: It depends. Some people can't pull it off.
1: Yeah. Like the tiny hoop or like the little diamond chip.
3: Yeah. I see a tongue stud. I'm like, that's not a marrying girl,
1: right,
3: but I'm interested.
1: That has possibilities.
3: In a date.
1: Exactly. That has possibilities.
14: Really depends. It depends where you are.
13: I do have my nose pierced.
3: All right, Dave. Thank you, man.
14: That's all right.
3: Dave is like, if it was Dave on top of Dave yelling.
1: Yes.
3: This is what we want. We want passion. Thank you, Dave.
1: Very passionate, yes.
3: Sam, do you have any problems with any of these things? Any of that on the board?
13: No, piercings or anything like that are not on the board.
3: Okay. All right, 877-764-2535. I looked at her board.
1: Yeah.
3: So good.
1: Yeah. So accurate.
3: I just emailed to everyone last night. We don't even need callers.
1: No, no. I'm like, guilty, guilty, guilty, guilty, guilty, guilty.
13: Listen, this list is completely homemade. Not one of these was Googled. This is everything I have actually seen.
3: Oh,
13: just in the God. And I've only been on Tinder for 5 days.
1: Right.
3: Really?
1: I'm like, this is me.
13: Yeah.
3: All right.
13: Yeah. Me and my friend had a couple glasses of wine and signed up.
3: Oh, so fun. All right. Top Tinder turnoffs, Chaz and AJ in the morning.

0: Chaz and AJ in the morning. I'm just booking her for a future in studio. We're going to read Tinder bios.
1: Awesome.
0: On the air.
1: Laughing.
0: All right. Sam is on. She's a catch, by the way. 35. Great job. Owns a house. Cool car. A couple dogs.
1: Cool person.
0: Yeah. She's on Tinder. She's been on for like 5 days. And boy, it's the wild, wild west out there.
1: It really is.
0: So talking about top Tinder turnoffs, which is a great, this is a great thing for guys to listen to. Like, don't do this
1: on
0: your Tinder profile or just when you're sitting across the table from somebody.
2: And I feel like a lot of these two could go both ways.
0: Yes, they work for both men and women.
2: Yep. Yeah.
0: 877-764-2535. What did we get so far?
2: So we got gym selfies. We got demanding bios where they're looking for things like a shopping list, and then drama bios, things about your ex, venting about someone, and then the other gentleman that called in made a good point, confessing love pretty much immediately.
0: Too early.
1: Yeah.
0: Yeah.
1: Don't pull the trigger too fast.
2: Stage 5 clingers.
0: Right.
1: Yeah.
2: I will say, I did go on a date with someone. I think I ended up going on 3 dates with them. The third date, I kid you not, he showed up to my house with duffel bags. Plural.
1: His laundry?
0: Duffel bags.
2: I said, are you moving in?
1: Yeah.
2: He said, well, I figured I'd keep a few things here. I said, a few?
1: Yeah,
2: that's
1: no.
2: That's luggage, my guy. Oh, that is luggage.
1: No.
0: Oh.
1: Yeah, no.
0: What was in the bags? His exes.
2: Clothes.
3: Severed heads.
2: Bodies and bones.
0: I'm just going to bring all my baggage with me now so you can see it.
3: Just some severed heads and devil stuff.
0: This is the emotional baggage I carry around with me mentally every day.
3: And now it's yours.
4: It better just be snacks and treats for my dog.
0: Yes. See, now if it was that, he's a winner, right?
1: You're in.
0: I got some things for your dog.
1: You're in, yeah.
2: Right. Brought them both matching beds, a couple bones. Say less. Come on in.
1: Exactly.
0: Star.
5: Yeah, you can never have too many holes in your head, so the piercings over the top sometimes.
0: Okay, so too many piercings. Right. Turn off?
5: Yeah, it's just weird, in my opinion. I have my ears pierced, and that's it. One hole on each.
1: Right.
0: Okay, nothing in the belly button?
1: No gauges and things
0: anything
1: like that.
0: Anywhere else?
5: No. I just, I want to be, focus on my brain and not my looks necessarily, try to tone it down.
1: I got a hope there too.
0: Too many is too many.
1: Yeah.
0: There's a number where it's like, okay, this is
1: acceptable.
0: Just fine.
1: Yeah.
0: It's not too much.
5: Do you want to be taken seriously at work? That's another one too.
1: Or go through airport security. Forget about it.
5: I work with somebody who wasn't from Fordham University and she wasn't being taken seriously. And I said to her, you have a lot of piercings on your face. Like maybe take them out when you're at work. She's like, well, I've had this my whole life. I don't want to change. And I said, you're in corporate America. They don't care about your personality. They care you can do your job. You're smart. Like, maybe sell it a different way.
1: Yeah, we sell like a change jar. Forget about it.
5: The 3-inch nails are a little much, too.
1: Oh, yeah.
0: I always see them, and I'm like, what would we get if we swipe these things?
1: Yeah, yeah.
4: It's the ones that come filed to, like, a point that I don't understand.
1: That is usage.
5: I don't understand it, and I'm a woman.
1: Just saying.
5: I don't get it.
1: Yeah.
2: There was a woman that came into my work that had painted on her ring finger, don't ask me how I wipe my ass. On her fingernail. That's what her fake fingernail was decorated to say, with gemstones.
5: Well, that's classy.
2: What?
5: That's classy.
1: That was the first question, actually.
5: Super classy for a while.
2: Yep.
0: Love this segment.
1: I guess
0: I could just sit here listening to this all day. Women talking about men.
1: Right. Don't drink from a garden hose.
0: And what's wrong? Like, in being catty on other women. But it's right.
1: Yep.
0: You just don't want to see too much. The only person I've ever seen with a face tat that I thought, okay, that works. Is Mike Tyson.
1: Yeah.
0: If you're Mike Tyson and you can beat the crap out of someone.
5: He's a legend.
0: Yes. You could do it. You're a fighter.
1: Exactly.
0: A champion.
1: You're all set.
0: A badass. Yes.
5: Right.
0: You're not going to be sitting in an office with a tie on.
1: Right.
0: Hoping to get through an interview.
1: Right.
0: Ever in your life.
1: No.
0: Yeah.
5: But in general, if you take yourself seriously, other people will take you seriously. That's half the battle. And having multicolored hair, 3-inch nails, piercings, excessive tattoos, it basically says I'm more focused on how I look than what's in my brain.
1: I never
5: That's
1: circus.
5: What it subconsciously says to people.
0: Star, are you single? Are you on Tinder? What's happening with you?
6: Oh, no, no, I don't do that stuff. No, no, I have a life partner. He's wonderful.
0: What does that mean, life partner? That means we're never getting married?
6: It means this person is stuck with me, and I'm stuck with them. And we've gone through so many things together.
0: Sounds like a Huey Lewis song.
1: Hey, really?
0: How long have you been together?
6: Oh, my gosh. Like, so many years.
1: When you start with, oh, my gosh.
0: You don't even know how many years.
1: Yeah.
0: So you're never going to get married because you're calling him a life partner.
6: Either way, he's my life partner. But the point is...
0: Wait a minute.
1: Yeah, wait.
0: So he hasn't asked you. Would you say yes if he did?
6: Maybe I asked him, and maybe we're actually married, but I don't really get into it, you know? Because it's not really about that. It's about the commitment.
0: Interesting.
6: Who you are when nobody's watching is who you are.
0: So instead of saying married, you call it life partner.
6: There you go.
1: Gotcha. Hmm.
0: I'm figuring this all out. Do you see how I did that?
1: The glossary of terms
6: it doesn't stop people when you say, I'm married. You have to, like, take it an extra step.
1: I have a life partner. I'm done.
0: Okay, so here's the thing. Sam, we didn't even get to your list, so you're coming back for that.
1: Yes.
0: Yeah, good luck on your date tonight. Star, I want to get your number because I love all of this.
1: Yeah.
0: Yeah. And it's helpful for us to listen in. We get to hear their playbook, guys.
1: Need to know.
0: All right, Star, hold on one second.
6: And we still haven't talked about the strip club and all that stuff, because that's probably really entertaining for people.
4: We've asked Star for her number. I think this is the third time now.
0: Yes. Is that right?
1: Okay. All right, so don't be forgetful.
0: Okay, Star, thank you. And Sam, thank you, and good luck tonight. We want to report tomorrow.
1: Yes.
6: All right, sounds good.
0: All right.
6: I can do that.
0: And hold on to that list.
1: Yeah, don't move.
0: We only scratch the surface.
1: Yes.
0: And not with a fingernail.
7: Okay. Chaz and AJ in the morning.
0: Oh, I love them both.
1: Wow.
0: All right, news is next.
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19: Partly cloudy today with temperatures in the low 80s. Checking out the roads on the Merritt Parkway. It slows southbound heading into the Black Rock Turnpike. 95 is slow southbound from Ex 29 down to Ex 19. 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
0: Okay, why the Brits are apologizing to Americans? That in a minute. But first, Jack on the road has a take on what we were just talking about. Jack?
21: Hey, good morning, guys.
0: Morning.
21: I always thought Tinder was just a place for good-looking people to look for hookups. So it baffles my mind every time I hear somebody talking about Tinder in relationship to, like, steady dating.
0: The steady dating one. What's the other one that's the hookup? Is that Bumble?
1: I think it's Bumble, yeah.
0: Anyone want to help?
4: I don't know. Yeah. There's a bunch of them.
22: Yeah, I always thought Tinder was the hookup one, and Bumble, and, like, I think there was another one.
0: Oh, is Tinder the hookup?
1: I know you swipe right, swipe left. I know that. Yeah. I think that's Tinder.
0: Oh, yeah. I'm not putting a long list of things.
21: I'm not involved in any of them, but.
0: It's for someone with an opposite part of mine.
1: Right.
0: Opposites.
21: If Sam's really looking for, like, somebody to date on the regular, why not do some activity where you're going to find, like, a high worth person? I'm not talking, like, somebody who's rich, but just somebody who, like, my best single days were post-college when I was racing sailboats along Long Island Sound. You know, you got to show up, whenever there's a race, you're committed to it. You're meeting other people that are committed to it and have their act together. And, like, it was just a fun time, and you're meeting a lot of people that are just committed to something and show up. And you end up dating decent people out of that.
0: I see what you're saying.
1: Yeah.
0: Yeah. You find an activity that takes commitment and right. all of these good things and is fun.
1: Right.
0: Generally fun.
1: And you're both
0: just
1: same.
0: People yeah. here are happy.
1: Right.
0: They have money because they have a sailboat.
1: Right.
0: So they have some kind of a life situation that's not dragging them down. If you go into a bar.
1: Yeah. Yeah.
0: You're
1: yeah.
0: going to find a mix.
1: Folks are drowning
0: sorrow. Some people are great and happy, but right. yeah. some people are drowning sorrow.
1: Yeah, you don't hook up at a rehab.
21: Yeah, and racing boats, not everybody has, like, a ton of money. You know, you have crew, they're kind of mixed economic backgrounds, but they all have something about them that's together. You know, like, they have their act together in some way. They're not, like, you know, they're not dysfunctional because they just wouldn't be on the crew. You know, you'd weed people out that way.
0: No, you make a great point. Right. This is when you hire someone from the military, you're generally getting someone who shows up, they make their bed,
1: discipline,
0: they know the chain of command.
1: Yep.
0: There's a lot of great things that come with that, and I see what you're saying. If
1: yeah.
0: you go and you find orders. A great activity
1: yeah.
0: that takes commitment and time and
1: yeah.
0: structure, you're already getting someone who
1: yeah.
0: likes has
1: you
0: some
1: do.
0: Has some good positive traits.
1: Right.
21: Yeah. Yeah. And I mean, unless you're just looking for a hookup in a bar at 2 a.m.
0: And who isn't?
21: If you're
0: go ahead.
21: You know,
1: it's like you're there.
21: I mean, I guess I guess he could go hang out at the Black Seal in Essex or the Black Duck in Westport and find that too. But
1: I'm here at the time. Talking too fast. Wait, what?
0: How did you? Are you married?
21: Yeah, I am now. But my wife always tells me I should have married a sailor, and she's not a sailor.
1: Is she cursing?
21: I get that from time to time.
0: Okay, how did you meet her?
21: Anna Liffey's 2 a.m.
0: You bastard.
1: You just blew your whole thing.
0: Everything you just said came crumbling down.
2: You should go do something. Race sailboats. Have a commitment.
0: And by the way, if I'm your wife listening to this, I'm pissed. So don't go to Anna Liffey's.
1: Right. It's more like a sure thing to Anna Liffey's.
0: I love it. What about her at Anna Liffey's at 2 a.m? Attracted you to her?
21: No, we just started talking. Like, I was there waiting for some friends. They didn't show. I was on my way out. She came in with a girlfriend. We just started talking, exchanged numbers, and started dating after that.
1: Oh,
0: okay.
1: And
0: you're still on the boat all the time, and she's not.
1: Right.
21: No, I'm getting back into it. But then, you know, I started having kids, and, you know, like, nobody was really interested in it. But now that they're starting to work their way through college, I'm starting to get back into it.
0: Oh, cool.
1: Nice.
0: I love this call.
2: Just go to a bar.
1: It's like Love Harbor.
21: You know, Sam, best of luck. There are decent guys out there that you're looking for. You just, I guess you got to kiss a lot of frogs.
0: Yeah, that's the chore.
1: You say kissing frogs, no.
0: Mm.
21: Yeah. But, I mean, I will say back in the sailing days, like the girls that I dated then, you know, we just didn't connect, you know, whatever, for long term. But it was just a lot of good people.
0: Mm. But Anna Liffey's.
21: It doesn't have to be that.
1: Right.
21: You know, some sort of activity.
1: Right.
0: No, I know what you're saying. I mean, you join certain clubs, you go to certain things.
1: Right.
0: You'll find a different quality of people.
1: Yeah.
0: Then you might find at Anna Liffey's, but look at you. You got lucky.
1: Yeah, see?
21: I stumbled into it. My whole life literally has just been one string of luck.
0: Anytime we do a conversation on the air about how you met the other half,
1: yeah,
0: there are the most amazing stories.
1: Oh, yeah. Some bizarre, but yeah.
0: Yeah. And this was just by chance.
1: Yes.
0: You know, he was doing all the boating thing and, you know,
21: yeah,
0: but it was just walking into Anna Liffey's.
1: Yep.
0: Or walking out.
1: There she was.
0: And there she was.
1: Yep.
0: So you were leaving and she was walking in.
21: Well, I was hanging out waiting for these guys to show up, and it was clear I was being blown off. You know, it happens. I was like, all right, I'll just head out after this one. And then I started to wrap up and her girlfriend walk in, and then we just, you know, I figured, all right, I'll start talking to her. Maybe she started talking to me. I don't remember. It was
1: why are you going to wait for a guy?
21: Years ago.
1: I'll leave you alone.
0: No, no, no, no, no. Hey, come on, wait, no, no, no. Come back.
1: Wait, hold it.
0: Come back. That's a great story. And I love this call
1: because
0: it took an uncharted
21: direction. All right, well, I'm glad I waited around.
0: Bye,
21: well,
0: Jack.
21: I got to run into work, but have a good day, guys.
0: Thank you, man. You too. Garrett?
3: Yeah.
0: You have a how you met your wife story?
3: So, yeah. So, I met my wife on Bumble, you know, that internet, like, dating app.
0: Yeah.
3: And come to find out after we were dating for, like, a couple of weeks that we knew each other since we were, like, 15 years old. I'm 55 years old now.
1: Oh, like a cousin or?
3: What?
0: Don't listen to him. No.
3: We worked together at a retail store. And, you know, we're, you know, getting to business. And, you know, I was like, wait, your mom's name is Mary and your brother's name is Joe. And she was like, what the F? Like, you know, and we found out that we like known each other since we were like 15 years old.
1: Wow.
0: And, wow.
3: Kind of like.
0: And how long have you guys been together now?
3: 9 years.
1: 9 years.
0: Wow. Yeah. And you met on Bumble.
1: Right.
0: You knew the whole time.
1: I thought you had cooties back then.
0: That's right.
1: Girls were icky.
0: Yeah. 15? Nah, that's when girls are no longer icky.
1: No, no.
0: Yeah.
1: Yes, and you want the cooties.
0: That's right.
1: Yes.
3: Yeah, she's like my best friend, too, so it's like it worked out mid.
0: All right, everybody say, aw.
1: Which one is the best friend, or your wife?
0: It's both, AJ.
1: Okay. That's possible. Cool.
0: All right, Garrett, thank you.
3: Real stuff.
0: That's a good one.
1: Nice. Yeah. Success story. There you go.
0: All right, Jeff, and then we're going to go.
5: Hey, guys. Right. I had a great one. I bribed my son's wife. I bribed my wife's son with Burger King. I was a store manager for Burger King Westport.
0: Nice. Hold on. You're store manager at Burger King in Westport.
5: Yep.
0: Okay.
5: Yep.
0: And then what? She comes in with her son?
5: Her little boy, her little son came in. He's 5 years old. And I'd give him extra toys, extra Happy Meal toys. And
1: it doesn't
5: stuff
1: look
5: like
1: good. That doesn't look good.
0: That could have been bad.
1: That man gave me toys for nothing.
0: And wait a minute.
1: No.
0: Yeah, and he's managing a Burger King.
1: He keeps saying he's the king.
4: He said he wants to have a play date.
22: Right. We're going to wear crowns.
0: All right, so she's coming in all hot with this 5-year-old, and you're giving the kid toys.
5: Oh, yeah. So he would keep coming back. I figured, you know, that way the kid would keep coming back, and sure enough, it worked.
1: Getting hooked. Then,
0: so smart.
1: Like a drug dealer, got him hooked.
0: No, but when they're in the car, where do you want to go? I want to go to Burger King. The guy gives me the toys.
1: With the toys, yeah.
5: That's right. But then she broke up with me because I lied to her. I told her I had a BMW, which was my assistant manager's BMW. And she was smart enough to say, let me see the title.
0: Hang on. There was something about you. She knew it's like, you don't own a Beamer.
1: Right. You give my kid toys.
22: Let me see the title.
1: No, I have that white van over there.
0: So wait, how did you get from I own a BMW, that's my car, to I want to see the title? How many times did you walk out of a restaurant and you're like, nah, I'm going to leave my car here. Let's take your car.
1: Yeah, yeah.
5: Why do you have two cars there? Because I had a pickup truck.
1: Oh.
5: And she goes, well, what? Why are both your cars? I said, I let my assistant use it. She goes, let me see the title then. I was like, oh.
22: Smart lady.
1: A little too smart for you.
5: Yeah, so then she broke up with me because she said I can't date a liar.
22: Yeah.
5: And then about a week later, her car broke down in a handicapped spot at the CVS. Oops. She was getting her son medicine because he was sick. And the only person that was close enough was me at the restaurant. So she came in and asked me if I'd help her get her car started. So I went over and got her car started, and then we started dating.
0: Hold on.
1: You said you're not handicapped.
0: She's in the handicapped spot.
1: Right. She's in the wrong.
0: I thought you couldn't date a liar.
1: Show me your placard.
0: Apparently, we both lie, don't we?
1: You're meant for each other.
5: So then we've been married for 32 years and been together 37 years.
0: Oh, my God. I love this.
1: It's been one big lie.
0: That's it.
5: And I proposed to her with a sheet saying, will you marry me, hanging over the highway bridge in Westport.
0: Oh, nice.
1: Yeah. Yeah.
0: That's a great story.
1: Put the ring in a whopper.
0: How old is that 5-year-old now?
5: He is 44 years old now.
0: Jesus. Nice.
1: And working at Burger King.
5: And for his 18th birthday on Father's Day, he changed his last name to my last name.
0: Oh, nice. Man. Doesn't get any better than that.
1: I need more toys now.
0: Yeah. That's tremendous. All right, Jeff. Thank you, man. Appreciate it.
6: Jazz and AJ in the morning.
0: Dumbass News is next.
6: 99.1 PLR Curran Volkswagen. 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
19: Highs in the low 80s today with partly cloudy skies. Checking out the roads on 95, it slows southbound from exit 30 down to exit 11. The Merritt Parkway slows southbound by the Black Rock Turnpike. Route 8 slows southbound heading into 95. 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With PLR Traffic, I'm John Lynch.
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0: What's worse, lying about the car you own or parking in a handicapped spot at a pharmacy?
1: Yes.
0: You're going to be the judge in Dumbass News. 877-764-2535. I have some strong takes on this one.
1: Okay.

0: at 7:30. A guy gets paid to blow things up.
1: Cool. It's time for Chaz and AJ Dumbass News.
0: That's right.
1: Dumbass.
0: We want you to be the judge. What's worse? A guy lying about the car he owns, or a woman parking in a handicapped spot at a pharmacy.
2: Right.
0: Or we could take the sexes out of it.
2: Right.
0: Lying about the car you own, or parking in a handicapped spot at a pharmacy.
2: What's worse?
0: 877-764-2535. Do we have a sample of what happened?
3: I have like a minute that kind of explains both.
0: Thank you.
4: Then she broke up with me because I lied to her. I told her I had a BMW, which was my assistant manager's BMW. And she was smart enough to say, let me see the title.
0: Hang on. There was something about you. She knew it's like, you don't own a Beamer.
4: Right. She said, why do you have two cars there? Because I had a pickup truck.
0: Oh.
4: And she goes, why are both your cars there? I said, oh, I let my assistant use it. She goes, let me see the title then. I was like, oh.
5: Smart lady.
6: She's a little too smart for you.
4: And then about a week later, her car broke down in a handicap spot at the CVS. And the only person that was close enough was me. At the restaurant. So she came in and asked me if I'd help her get her car started. So I went over and got her car started, and then we started dating.
0: Hold on.
6: You're not handicapped.
0: She's in the handicapped spot.
6: Right. She's in the wrong.
0: I thought you couldn't date a liar.
6: Show me your placard.
0: Apparently we both lie, don't we?
6: You're meant for each other.
4: So then we've been married for 32 years and been together 37 years.
0: Oh, my God. I love this.
6: It's been one big lie.
0: That's it. All right. AJ, what's worse?
6: Lying with the car you drive.
1: Whoa.
6: Yeah. Yeah. You never do that. It's going to bite you in the ass.
0: No, it is going to come back to get you.
6: Yeah. It is. And plus, no.
0: That's not long-term thinking. It's not long-term lying.
6: Exactly. Somewhere down the road, she's going to find out what you have.
0: Right.
6: You know, and if you say, oh, I sold it, well, let me see how much money you made. Let me see
0: and then, but it's still parked out there.
6: Exactly, right.
0: I sold it to my assistant.
6: Yeah. Right, yeah, No. Always be up front about the car you drive.
0: Okay, so parking in a handicap spot.
6: Just for a moment.
0: At a pharmacy. No?
6: What about it?
0: Okay.
6: They come in and out.
5: I think lying about the car.
0: Okay, why?
5: Because it's intentional. It's deceitful, and then you just keep doing it.
6: Right. I mean, that one shows we're dumbass.
5: You know,
6: but this
5: we don't
6: one,
5: know.
6: Yeah.
5: He never said if there was a reason she was parking in the handicapped spot.
6: Right.
5: Maybe.
7: I think his tone said it.
5: Okay.
0: He said
7: her car broke down in a handicapped spot.
5: Okay.
0: Right.
5: Yeah.
0: Right. And her kid was sick.
6: Yeah.
5: Yeah.
0: All right, Phil.
7: Handicapped people don't get sick. Yeah, I'm too close to this one, I think. I would say parking in the handicapped spot.
0: I'm with you on that.
6: Yeah.
7: Well, there's already not enough of them, and there's already like fighting for the ones that are available,
6: right.
7: Especially like at the grocery store, for example. So don't be taking them if you don't need

0: need them.
1: Lying about your car is a victimless crime. It's a crime.
2: It makes you look bad.
1: No one suffers.
3: Yeah, but then you wonder.
1: No one suffers.
4: It establishes a pattern of behavior.
3: Yeah, what else are you lying about? Do you have other people you hook
1: parking
3: up with?
1: In a handicapped spot?
3: That's just your
1: establish a pattern of behavior.
3: That shows you're a dumbass, but
4: a selfish dumbass. You're running in and out.
1: Okay, so someone with one leg might pull, like a veteran, like someone who lost their leg in combat might have to walk across a parking lot because you're deceitful.
2: This is exactly the situation we find her. My wife has one leg. She needs the handicap tag. We now have a 2-year-old son. If he wants to run into the parking lot, she cannot chase him. She needs the room that the handicap spots often provide, and people will just sit there.
1: They'll pull in and they'll sit there. Bad people.
3: What if you lie about the car you have in the handicap spot? How's that work out? Good.
1: So what? I said I own the Beamer. I own a pickup truck.
3: Right. Yeah.
1: You know? Who cares?
3: Women love pickups.
2: Get out of the handicap spot.
3: Exactly.
1: Get out of the handicap spot.
2: And now your car's broken down, or you're the worst.
1: That's karma, by the way. She got instant karma.
3: Right.
1: Park in a handicapped spot.
3: Right. Right. Yeah. It's car and karma. Yes.
2: Someone dumped sugar into her gas tank. Right.
3: With one leg.
5: Jazz and AJ in the morning.
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21: Partly cloudy today with highs in the low 80s. On 91 northbound by exit 14, there's an accident causing delays. 95 is slow southbound from exit 30 down to exit 5. The Merritt Parkway slows southbound from Route 8 down to Route 7. 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
3: What's it like getting paid to blow stuff up? It sounds like a dream job.
22: Like our bathroom, for example.
3: Coming up, Fireworks Kevin. He's on the line now. His crew, as we speak, packing explosions.
22: Nice. Be careful.
3: They are on next. Chaz and AJ in the morning.

0: Yeah. Fireworks.
1: Ah.
0: Ooh.
1: Ooh.
0: Ah.
1: Ooh.
0: Fireworks Kevin is on. Owner of American Fireworks. They're setting up some shows that'll happen in Connecticut. They were on the island last week. You know the Grucci family?
2: Yes, I do.
0: Yeah, we were very good friends with Felix Grucci and the whole family there when we were on the island.
1: Yeah.
2: Yeah, Felix is a good friend of mine, too. I actually served on the New York State Pyro Board of Review with Felix.
0: Oh, no kidding. He had a funny story about doing fireworks at the Statue of Liberty, and he was walking down the pier, and he walked right through the board and ended up in the water.
1: Yep, in the East River. You don't want to go there.
0: No, you don't.
1: Yeah, no.
0: What is a bigger stressor for you, dealing with tons of gunpowder or the weather?
2: Both, really. Honestly, my biggest stress is just getting enough people to work. That's probably that.
0: Finding
2: up logistic issues, just trying to get everything together.
0: Right, finding good people. Yeah, because you don't need them all year round, right?
2: No, nope.
1: There's no winter fireworks?
2: We do a lot of winter fireworks, but it's definitely slower than the summertime.
0: Yeah. No, 4th of July is here, but so you need a million people around now, and then, a smaller crew later.
1: Within the herd, yeah.
2: Yeah, just on the 4th, we have 35 shows.
1: Wow.
0: I mean, I think the big stressor with weather is probably the person who has to make the call. Is it going to rain? What is the radar saying?
1: Right.
0: Can we get this thing off?
2: That is the first part, and I try to stay out of that because whoever makes that decision, you're always going to be wrong. If you call it, it'll be a beautiful day. If you go forward, it's going to rain.
0: So. Yeah, that's right.
1: It's called fate. Yes.
0: Yeah. You get paid either way?
2: Nope. We get paid only if we shoot them.
1: Right.
0: Oh. Have you ever started and then had to just end it because of weather?
2: No. Once we start, it's going to go. So sometimes we might have to shoot it pretty fast. Somebody might want a slow-paced show and end up with a great big finale because it's raining. But
1: Just hit the hit all button.
0: So that's not just a one-button thing that you're firing these as you go along.
2: We can do it either way. You could push one button and have the computer fire everything. Generally, we choose to take control ourselves and shoot it. But a lot of the shows we do are small shows, and we just hand fire them with a flare.
1: Can you make like a picture?
0: Wait.
1: Yeah.
0: So it's kind of like Dad in the backyard with a cigarette?
1: Right.
2: Yeah, oh, yeah. Well, I used to do cigars years ago.
1: Right, of course. Those last longer.
0: I love this old school approach.
3: Yeah, that even more longer. Impressive, you've never lost your eyebrows now.
1: Right. We'll do it one time, yeah.
0: Have you ever had an animal interrupt the show?
2: Surprisingly enough, many times.
1: Really?
0: Really?
1: Like a seagull or something?
2: No, we've had deer run through the shows. We've had dogs attack the fireworks. All kinds of things.
1: Brave dog. You should run the opposite way.
0: Yeah. No, this is one of those safety things for people who own pets.
1: Yeah.
0: First of all, dogs hate it.
1: Yeah.
0: And second of all, if you throw a firework and they go and grab it.
1: Fetch. Bad.
0: Bad.
1: Yeah. Yeah, keep them inside.
0: What about low-flying airplanes or birds?
2: Birds could be an issue. We actually hit a bird one day.
1: You had a bunch of feathers come down.
0: Yeah, no, but now the whole thing bursts lower, right?
2: Yeah. Actually, the shell won't stop. It's going to go. It'll take the bird out, but it'll keep right on going. They're traveling 350 miles an hour, so that bird's not going to really stop too much.
1: Oh, yeah, just poof. Yep, exactly. Can you make a picture?
0: Does it smell like fried chicken? You smell it's like, oh, yeah, I think we got a bird here.
1: I'd go for some chicken right now. Yeah.
3: A little bit beyond fried.
1: Right. Mm. Yeah, definitely baked. What about pictures? Can you make, like, pictures in the sky? Like, sometimes I'll be
2: actually, this weekend we are doing USA and 250.
1: Nice.
0: How do you do that?
2: Well, we've got a couple different ways we're doing it. One is just actually it's timing. We're actually shooting stuff a hundredth of a second apart, and by shooting it at that speed, it's going to form the letters in the sky.
1: Wow,
0: that's
2: actually that's one of our crew. He has a nickname, the Slice Master.
1: Right.
2: His name is Anthony Bova.
1: Yeah.
2: He spends a lot of time on the computer designing a lot of our special effects like that. So.
0: The Slice Master.
1: Do you ever have a typo?
0: That would be funny.
3: S-U-A.
1: Right.
3: What?
1: Who's Sua?
3: Susua. How do you sync it up to the music? Is that a real deal or is that just fakery?
2: No, it's there's a computer program. There's actually several of them that you can do it with. And it takes a lot of time, but it's actually fairly easy. It's just very time consuming.
3: Have you ever, well, not you, because you guys are perfect, but like, have you ever heard of a crew overpacking the gunpowder?
2: It does happen. It's pretty rare, but it does happen.
1: Right.
3: So. And you know, as soon as it goes off, right? You're like, ooh, ooh. Like,
4: so to all the car alarms.
1: you sunk the barge.
2: Yeah, when the ground shakes under your feet, when it goes off, you know something's a little wrong there.
1: Yeah. What's the most powerful one you ever made?
2: Oh, boy, I don't know. That's tough.
3: Yeah.
2: This is my 50th year, so I've made a lot over the years. So it's
3: The 50 years of shows, which one do you really...
2: I started 1976, and I didn't really plan on being here for...
1: It's your anniversary.
3: That's cool.
1: That's awesome, man.
3: Happy anniversary.
2: It is, but it is, and it's too long. Yeah. I'm ready to retire.
1: Right.
4: Yeah, we'll give you a cape of fireworks.
2: Step up, take over for me.
3: Can I say, for a fireworks guy doing it for 50 years,
1: right,
3: you have excellent hearing.
1: You do.
3: I thought I'd have to yell the whole time.
2: What?
1: Exactly.
4: That's selective hearing. That's different.
3: Yeah, that's my dad's hearing.
2: I'm just preparing myself for marriage.
1: Gotcha.
3: You have the perfect excuse.
1: After 50 years.
3: I can't hear anything. The business.
1: Yeah.
3: Is there a color that's hard to create in the sky?
2: Blue is probably the hardest and most expensive.
3: Really? Why is that? Because it's dark and you need to make it bright?
2: No, it's just the chemical composition.
3: Really?
2: It's the most expensive chemical for color-wise.
3: Why? What's in it?
2: Copper sulfate.
3: Copper.
1: Yeah, it sounds like chemistry all over again.
3: Yeah.
1: Yeah, you lost me.
3: Wow. Well, we have an idea for you, and we're just going to give it to you. This is a multi-million dollar idea.
1: Yes. Write it down.
3: You take a human, you lay him down on his belly.
1: Right. I'm going to park
3: and
1: let him.
3: And you fire bottle rockets out of his ass.
4: Ow!
2: We have the rockets. If one of you want to volunteer to be our rocket stand, we'll be more than happy to come down and do it with you.
3: AJ, you have a new job.
1: Describe the rocket.
4: I'll be right there.
3: Well, happy anniversary and congratulations.
2: Yeah, thank you, guys. That's always fun talking with you.
3: Tell Snap, Crackle, and Pop, Jimmy, Gary, and Antony that we said...
2: Hey, say hello, guys. How you doing? What's
3: up, guys? How you doing?
4: Hey, guys! Get back to work!
2: That's right. I'm a slave driver.
3: That's
1: exactly right.
3: Right. Good for you.
1: Yeah, be careful.
3: Right. Well, happy 4th, yes. And thank you for coming on.
1: Be safe.
2: All right. Thank you, guys. All right. Talk to you later.
4: Oh my God.
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16: Partly cloudy today with temperatures in the low 80s on 91 northbound at exit 14. There's an accident causing some heavy delays. 95 slow southbound at exit 44. Then it slows southbound from exit 30 to exit 5. 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
3: One of the biggest stars in the world was at the Travelers Championship yesterday. On the show right now, Executive Director Nathan Grube. Good morning.
19: So I thought that was my intro.
1: It was. It was.
19: Yes. That was great.
1: Yes, it was you. Exactly. You saw right through us.
19: I did.
1: Nice.
19: Yeah, that was a fun day yesterday, man.
3: Already making big headlines. We'll get to Tiger in a second.
1: Yeah.
3: Holy cow.
19: Yeah.
3: So Will Ferrell shows up in character for this new Netflix show.
19: So listen, we get this call a couple weeks ago and Netflix says, hey, because Will's like a New England guy. He has connections to Mass. And he said, hey, he's launching his new show. And we're like, yeah, we know. And they're like, we want to come do a thing and bring the bus. And he's going to be in character. But every interview you do, it cannot be Will Ferrell. It has to be Lonnie the Hawk. Like, you're going to talk about his record and you're going to talk about all the stuff. They had this whole fake bio that they've made for this character. And we were like terrified that we were going to say it's Will Ferrell. But I'm like, that's impossible. Of course we're going to say Will Ferrell. But yeah, he came out yesterday. He was awesome. The crowds were great. He was in character, man. He was signing babies. He was the whole deal.
1: Nice.
3: You know, I was watching the footage and I thought this guy looks like a pro golfer.
1: Yeah.
3: The way he was signing hats. You know?
19: Yeah, it was awesome. He was just he loves it. He loves the game. He loves being a character, and people just embrace him. To your point, though, my God, he's, you know, a global star, and to have him out here was awesome. I mean, we love that, and it was a lot of fun for the fans.
3: Were they filming for the special, for the Netflix show?
19: For the show, yeah. I don't know if they're all completely done with the series, and this is all promo stuff. They didn't really say exactly where it's going to fit in.
3: Yeah.
19: But he was interviewing players as Lonnie the Hawk, and he was, talking to guys. I mean, it was full go. So I think a lot of it's promo, because I think it comes out in a couple weeks. So, but yeah, it was super fun to have him here.
3: Now, when you watch him, you're a pro golfer. You run a tournament, a big tournament. When you see him, like, get into a golf cart, do you say to yourself, that looks like an actor getting into a golf cart, or does that look like a pro golfer?
19: So I would say this. Circa the demo that he's trying to capture, he looks like John Daly. So, like, I have seen a pro golfer look like him, but not in probably the last 30 years. So uh-huh. He's definitely trying to tap into an older nostalgic thing. But yeah, the guys now are just like, I mean, they could be a linebacker for like the 49ers or something. Like, they look like freaking pro athletes. So Will, not that Will didn't look like an athlete, right, but he yeah. looked like more of like an 87, 88, you know, late 80s PGA Tour player.
1: Gotcha.
3: Yeah.
1: Yeah.
3: Right. So it's kind of like an Anchorman thing. We're doing a throwback to right. this. This is what it looked 100%. Like. Yeah.
1: How's his game?
19: I actually think it's not bad. He didn't play. He hit a few balls in the range and did a few things. But I don't think it's terrible, but I honestly don't think he was ready to play in the Pro-Am. Let's just say that.
1: Gotcha.
3: Nathan Grubb, Executive Director, Travelers Championship, on talking about Will Ferrell popping in yesterday. And before that, Tiger Woods stops by. How did that all happen?
19: So the tour has had a big press conference here on Tuesday to talk about the future of the tour, you know, in 2028 and beyond. And we're super excited that we're going to be a part of that kind of, you know, future big events for the PGA Tour. And they wanted Tiger to come in and kick it off because he chairs one of the committees that has been working through kind of what the future PGA Tour is going to look like. And people hadn't seen him, obviously, in a long time. And we got word about 22, maybe 23 hours before that, saying, hey, wow, Tiger's going to come in and make a few comments, you know. And that's obviously a different security plan and everything, but PD was all over it, and it was great, and you know, it was good. But yeah, he pops in, says a few words, and people haven't seen him in a while. But obviously, if you get Tiger and Lonnie the Hawk,
3: you're downplaying it, you're a modest guy.
1: Yeah.
3: We haven't seen Tiger since he was taking a roadside test on a body cam of a police officer.
1: Right. So like,
3: since he announced he was going into rehab, no one has seen this guy.
1: No.
3: And the first time we get to see him is at the Travelers. Biggest golfing name on the planet in the history of the world.
1: All polished.
3: He shows up at the Travelers the first time we get to see him. That's a big deal.
1: Yeah.
3: And then the tour news had. I mean, he had big tour news.
19: Yeah, they're reshaping the tour, and they're going to put it on kind of a two-track system, and you're going to have these big events, and then you're going to have, you know, kind of other events for the rest of the tour. And, you know, we've heard about this, that this is coming, and the tour has been keeping us in the loop, and we're obviously talking to Travelers, but everything we have heard and everything we heard yesterday or on Tuesday and then what we're hearing from the players is that they really like what this region is doing with this event. And Brian Rolapp, the new CEO, he said it. He said, every metric that we have, this event is exceeding it, and we look forward to, you know, a very bright future. He wasn't ready to announce like all the championship series events, but let's just say I feel very optimistic about where this tournament is going. And I said this yesterday to somebody. I said, as good as this thing is right now, I think our best years are ahead of us. I mean, this thing still has so much potential, this tournament for this region, and from an economic impact standpoint, from a charitable impact, from an attention standpoint. I mean, you guys just said it, like the fact that Tiger's here, Will Ferrell's here. I mean, all that does is that just brings more attention to our region and what we can do with professional sports and how supportive we can be and what great crowds we have. And it just gives us a chance to shine a light on a lot of really, really cool stuff happening here in New England.
3: I feel like you guys kind of went through a COVID where it was like all these golfers were getting signed big deals.
1: Yeah.
3: And it was like you guys had to have been like, wow, is this the end?
1: Yeah.
3: And now it's very obvious that it's not.
19: So, okay, you bring back one of the most traumatic experiences of my life. Thank you. I really appreciate that.
3: You're welcome.
19: But yeah, no,
3: that's what I'm here for.
19: That, you're like, wait a minute, that's what I do.
1: Right.
19: So I bring people back to very dark moments. Yeah, no, there was a couple years ago where, I mean, we literally, Brooks Koepka was staying on property. He was getting ready to tee off on Thursday, and he signs a deal with Liv on Tuesday and then just leaves. And we were like, is this what's going to happen?
1: Yeah.
19: Like, are we about to be, you know, the PGA Tour, is it about to be just gutted for this new, you know, new economy that's out there with what the, you know, the public investment fund from Saudi Arabia is doing in sports? And it was like, how do you compete with that? But yeah, no, there was 100% of time where we were trying to figure out, wait a minute, is this just all going to go away?
3: How do we
19: like,
3: survive, you know, this, hey, storm?
0: Yeah.
19: It's been a fun run. And what was so hard to do, but I mean, credit to our team, to Travelers is our title. They're like, look, what can we control? Let's keep focused on what we can control. And there's just a lot of noise out there in the world right now of golf. Like, how do we just kind of push that aside and stay focused on it? We were able to kind of keep our head down and just, and do what we had control over. And then here we are.
3: Tiger is one of the most supportive voices during that period too. So it was cool that he was there yesterday.
1: Yeah. Left on
3: the
1: yeah.
3: day before Tuesday.
19: Yeah. On Tuesday. It was very cool.
3: Nathan Grubb is on, Executive Director, Travelers Championship. All right. This isn't dark moment. This is just how you going to handle this one. Wyndham Clark, crowd yelling stuff. They get booted immediately.
1: Right.
3: You give them some slack. How does that work?
19: So I honestly kind of jumped into that a little bit because I think a lot of that was kind of Ryder Cup hangover, but Ryder Cup, there was a tail on it. Because if you go back, like the Ryder Cup as an event is like two teams pitted against each other, right? And you had people when it was in New York a few months ago, it was like, hey, it was basically expected that you're going to root for your team and you're going to root against the other team, right? That's kind of like the home field advantage of Ryder Cups when they play overseas, you know who's rooting for you. And so I don't know what it is about that event, but you definitely have that line. I'm rooting for this and that, but it's the only time you see it in the sport. But I think that just kind of like drug over into the U.S. Open, where these fans were used to rooting for and against because of the Ryder Cup. But you rarely, if ever, see that at a PGA Tour event where it's not, you know, USA against Europe. You know, it's not like a soccer match. You know, it's like you rarely see it for the individuals. So, and I think Wyndham talked about that. But Wyndham owned it, too. He's like, look, he goes, I've done some stupid stuff, and I have to earn people's trust back. So I respect the guy for absolutely owning it. You know, he's smashed the locker last year at the U.S. Open and stuff like that. And so, and what I respect about it, I don't agree with what he has done all the time, but what I do respect is that he just owned it. And he's like, yeah, I get it. I get why people are upset and I deserve it. And I'm like, okay, well, that's great. But I think it was like a Ryder Cup fan drag into Long Island that, you know, probably the tons of the same people that were Ryder Cup were at the U.S. Open.
3: Yeah.
19: And it just became a, hey, I'm going to root for and against, but you know, I don't expect to see that. It's just at our event. It's just.
3: But you must have brought this up at a meeting. Right. How are you guys going to handle that? They get immediately ejected?
19: Well, so the tour security, what happens like when competition starts here in a few minutes, like the tournament's about to start here. Once that happens and tees off, PGA Tour security takes over. And then there's a whole set of like rules and expectations for fans. It's posted.
3: I want to keep you on for 5 minutes now just to see. How you do? You should have told me.
19: I'm going to be gone in 4 minutes and 59 seconds. I mean, the PGA Tour has rules where, and, you know, if people are unruly and they're doing stuff.
3: Yeah, you got to go.
19: Done, like, yeah, you know, they'll be removed. But there's I honestly think some of the best fans in the sport. And, I mean, I expect people to be passionate and excited and the whole deal. But, you know, if the tour takes over and if they're disrupting competition, you know, they will step in.
3: Well, we'll let you go. We know you
1: busy,
3: have to go.
1: Busy,
3: busy, busy, busy.
1: Busy, busy.
3: I have so many more questions, but we'll talk to you on the other side of this whole thing. Go and enjoy your hard work and congratulations. The weather looks great. The players are fantastic.
1: Yep.
3: You got the beautiful. This is your dream living right now.
1: Exactly.
19: Listen, we're having a good time. I look at this and I know what this means for our charities around the state and everything. I couldn't be more proud for this event. Guys, thanks for the support. We appreciate it. And, we'll talk to you soon.
3: All right. Awesome. Nathan Grubb, Executive Director, Travelers Championship.
1: That's right. Golf's going on right now. Golf club, golf club. Yeah. Quiet, please. Quiet, please.
3: Quiet, quiet.
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16: Partly cloudy today with temperatures in the low 80s. Checking out the roads on 91 northbound at exit 14. They're still working on clearing out an accident. There's southbound delays on 91 heading into 95. 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With PLR Traffic, I'm John Lane.
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0: in the rain this week at Rentschler Field. How was that?
1: Well, we got a little lucky. We had two concerts that night. We had Jelly Roll and Post Malone up at Rentschler Field in East Hartford. And then we had James Taylor down at the Amp in Bridgeport.
0: Wow.
1: Same night, Monday night. And I was at Jelly Roll. And his set was rain-free. And the opening act's set was rain-free. But Jelly Roll, it rained pretty hard during part of the set. But overall, I would say 75% of the show was not in rain.
0: Oh, that's great.
2: Okay, cool.
1: Yeah, so it worked out much better than we thought it would.
0: And the fans all brought their rain gear, and it just makes it more special, by the way. You remember those shows.
2: They're ready for it, yeah.
1: Yeah, and also the Jelly Roll fans are hard fans. They're big-time fans. They'll stand out in the rain to see them. And same with Post Malone, but it really was... people do remember that. You're absolutely right. They don't remember regular shows. They remember shows where it's tough, like when Kiss blew out the electricity up in Springfield.
2: Right.
1: People remember that. When Tommy Lee fell out of the drum kit in New Haven, they don't remember the concert, but they remember the drum kit.
2: Yep.
1: They remember the rain. They remember the concert from Monday night. And we had 81% of the people show up. So quite amazing.
0: That's great.
2: That's awesome.
0: Why don't we do that? Why don't we have you call in the show you remember? You were there.
2: You.
0: 877-764-2535. I know you remember most of your shows, but like that one.
2: That one,
0: That one.
2: It sticks out.
0: This was a bit of an adventure.
2: Yeah.
0: Jimmy Koplik, Live Nation, and we have to ask him about some announcements coming up.
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0: 877-764-2535.
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6: Temperatures in the low 80s today with partly cloudy skies. 91 still has an accident northbound near exit 14, causing pretty heavy delays. 95 is slow southbound heading into exit 44. 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With PLR Traffic, I'm John Lynch.
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0: Jimmy Coplick, Live Nation on the show. Talking about the Jelly Roll show that happened this week, and there was some rain.
1: Yeah.
0: And we're asking you to call in that show, the one you remember.
1: Yeah.
0: The show to remember. 877-764-2535. Matt in New Haven.
7: Hey, guys.
0: Hey.
1: Hey.
7: Good morning.
0: Good morning.
7: A couple of years ago, I was in Orlando and I saw Billy Joel at the Citrus Bowl. It was January and it was 40 degrees outside.
1: Oh, my God.
0: Oh, man.
1: The Chili Bowl. Billy's shivering. She just got a... He's got mittens on. It's only bong, bong, bong.
0: That's got to affect everything. The tone of the piano, the sound of the drums.
1: Everything,
0: the cymbals.
1: Right.
0: Yeah.
7: I just remember him being bundled up. You couldn't see him.
1: Like a parka.
7: Under all the coats and hats he was wearing.
0: Oh, that's funny.
1: Billy's in there somewhere. I remember. Yeah.
0: That is a show to remember.
1: That's funny.
0: Right. Thank you, Matt. Yeah, those are the shows people remember. Right. If you're a little bit uncomfortable.
1: Right. It works.
8: It reminds me, we had Ringo at in Bridgeport.
1: Oh, yeah.
8: End of September a couple of years ago, and it was freezing. And he got really annoyed over the cold. Now, he's in his 80s. You get colder as you get older.
1: Yeah.
8: And we had to go out to Costco and get him a vest, one of those vests.
1: The North Face jackets. I saw it. Yeah,
8: North Face, right, exactly.
1: It looked good on him, though. He really did. Yeah.
8: It did. It fit. We got the right size, thank goodness.
1: Yeah. It looked fabulous.
8: So now we have what we call Ringo screens at the amp. Howard put up these giant wind screens on the side of the stage. So that won't happen anymore.
0: Oh, that's great.
1: Right.
8: Yeah.
0: We had Ian Anderson, Jethro Tull, performing at a balloon fest on Long Island.
1: Yeah.
0: And it turned out to be a windy day. And Ian Anderson, we're backstage. He's like, I'm not going on. I'm like, what do you mean you're not going on?
1: Yeah.
0: He said, too much wind.
1: Right.
0: I go, I can't play the flute. The flute will be playing itself.
1: Just hold up in the air.
0: I'm like, okay, I didn't think of that.
1: Right.
0: Off to Home Depot we go.
1: Yep.
0: Giant pieces of plexiglass. And now how are we going to
1: frame?
0: Yeah.
1: Yep.
0: It was...
1: got creative.
0: Yeah, we got creative real fast. Alan on the road.
9: I was at the Ozfest with the Sod Fight.
1: Oh.
0: Oh.
10: Did you get hit?
0: That's one of Jimmy's favorite shows.
10: Yes.
8: Oh, yeah. Oh, yeah. Getting screamed at by a woman.
9: I honestly got to say that was one of the best Ozfests that ever happened there, because I think that was the last Ozfest that the lead singer for, before he died. Oh, God. Now I can't remember
0: Johnny Poole? Name.
9: Yes, Drowning Pool. Yep. Yeah, because they did Creeping Death, and I think that's when the Sod Fight began.
10: Oh, good timing.
0: Good timing. Jimmy, how much did that cost you?
8: $50,000.
0: Oh!
10: I'm walking funny for you. Damn.
0: Oh!
10: Ouch.
8: I remember those things.
10: Yes.
0: Yeah. Oh, yeah. No, forget that. You didn't have to think about that number.
10: No.
0: 50.
8: No, and also got yelled at by Sharon Osbourne as I... 50 grand was coming out of my pocket.
0: You can do that all day. It'll make me laugh.
8: I break out in hives.
0: Why was she yelling at you?
8: Because I went on stage and I said to everybody, please put down the Sod. If I'm in charge of Ozfest, and I'll never bring Ozfest here again if it's going to have all this damage to my venue.
10: Yep.
8: Everybody did put it down. I went backstage, proudly said to Sharon, I stopped a riot. He said, how'd you do that? I said, I got on stage and I explained to everybody that I'm in charge of Ozfest and I route where they play and I will never play it in Hartford again. And then she just kicked my butt for getting on that stage. It's not your stage. It's Ozzy's stage. It's my stage. I said, well, I stopped the riot.
10: Right. I mean, come on.
8: Should get some credit.
10: Right.
8: She said, I could have stopped it. I could have gone out there.
10: Right.
8: I said, but I did.
10: I did a good thing, Sharon.
0: We have a good Van Halen story. One of, you know, Jimmy is a straight shooter, yeah. But every now and then he has to fib a little bit because the show must go on.
10: Right.
0: And there's a great fib involving Eddie Van Halen. It happened. I mean, we're coming up on the anniversary of the show.
10: Oh, wow.
0: Yeah. Chaz and AJ in the morning. Call in the show you remember. 877-764-2535.

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12: A mix of sun and clouds today with highs in the low 80s. 95 has delays both ways at exit 44. Then it slows southbound from exit 30 to exit 5. Route 8, it slows southbound heading into 95. This report is brought to you by Duke's Mayo. Duke's, it's got twang. Duke's Mayo, that is some good mayo. Duke's Mayo is the one with the catchy yellow lid. The full name is Duke's Mayonnaise. Get Duke's Mayo in stores today. It's got twang. With PLR traffic, I'm John Lynch.
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15: I'm excited about this. Come on, AJ, do it.
16: You want the best, you got the best. The smallest band in the world, Minnie Kiss.
15: You've heard of Minnie Kiss, right? We've all heard of Minnie Kiss.
17: Yes!
15: It's exactly what you think.
17: Absolutely.
15: It's a smaller version of the band.
17: Right.
15: Right.
17: But powerful.
15: And we have Minnie Paul on. Do I call you Paul or do I call you Art? What do I call you?
18: How you doing, guys? You can call me Minnie Paul or Art. I think right now it's a little early, so I think we'll do Art.
17: I'll call you Sleepy.
15: I'll call you Sleepy Minnie. Minnie Sleepy Paul.
18: Yes.
15: Yeah, well, thanks for waking up to talk with us.
18: Oh, definitely, guys. I'm up in Canada right now, so we're a little farther away right now.
15: They're playing the Webster Theater in Hartford on Saturday, the 30th anniversary world tour.
17: Yeah.
15: You guys have been together for 30 years?
18: Yeah, the band's been going since 1995 from New York City, and we're still kicking here, yeah, 31 years later.
17: Wow.
15: All right, so it's not the 30th anniversary tour, or has it been going on so long it's still the 30th?
18: Well, we like to tell people we're still doing the end of the road. We tell people we're retiring every year, just like Kiss does.
17: Oh, nice. Great. See? Yeah, oh, milk good. It. Exactly. Right. Do you guys play actual instruments, like the actual regular size, or you have like special, smaller instruments?
15: Oh, that's
17: play?
15: A great question.
18: Actually, we use both. So our drummer, surprisingly, could use any size drum kit, but our mini Ace Frehley, he uses a 3/5 size guitar. So it's kind of like, it's a smaller size. Yeah, smaller scale guitar, yeah.
17: Like electric ukulele.
15: No, but it's the scale to him.
17: Yeah.
18: Yes, exactly. And it's much easier to travel with than on their backs, you know, and especially Mini Ace. He's always, he likes to drink and he likes to party a lot. So he forgets his guitar sometimes.
17: Like
18: so
17: Big
18: it's
17: Ace.
18: Easier for us to. Yeah.
15: I like the Mini Aces like the Big Ace.
17: Yeah. You got to emulate.
19: You don't
17: emulate.
19: Have to take it that seriously.
18: That's what I say.
15: So Mini Gene, that bass neck can be really long. I'm thinking Mini Gene also has a bass guitar to scale
17: or long arms.
18: Yes, same him. Well, we used to use the actual replica Gene bass, but it started hurting his back, and because that axe is very heavy,
15: right.
18: So we kind of switched it. He got a custom one made where it's also scaled down.
17: It's got a hatchet. Yeah.
15: Yeah.
18: I'm
15: kind of.
17: Daniel Boone, get over here.
18: That's hilarious.
15: Have you ever opened for Kiss, or have they acknowledged you guys?
18: Yeah, so in the early 2000s, Gene had us open for Kiss like 3 dates.
17: Nice.
15: So cool.
18: We've done a Super Bowl commercial with them. We almost did a Bally's, like a Bally's casino, commercial with them, but then that never went through. And then of course, you know, since then we've hung out with the guys where they've come and support us at shows. We recently did a show in Las Vegas and, Eric Singer showed up just to surprise us there. And, but they're really supportive and always have been.
17: Wow. You get like a bunch of tall girls going after you, or are they all like, you know, girls the same size?
15: Yeah. You know, do you have a Mini Kiss fan club?
17: Right.
15: That's actually Mini?
17: Yeah.
18: Surprisingly, the guys love super tall women.
17: Right.
18: You know, I've never seen them with actually anyone their height. So, yeah. But then again, it's not too hard to find a girl that's not their height.
17: Right.
18: So it works out.
17: What
18: basically,
17: you figure?
18: Mini Jane will take anything.
15: Is the tour bus a mini bus?
18: No, it's actually a minivan.
17: Nice. I mean, Gene slept with 1,000 women, so your guy is like with a 500 or what?
18: It's more like 0.25.
17: Nice.
15: A .25.
17: There's a decimal point.
15: I love that.
17: Nice.
18: Yeah.
15: You know, you guys are real. It's kind of a stupid statement, but you guys are really good.
17: Yeah.
15: I mean, really good.
17: You sound great.
15: When you hear Mini Kiss, you think, okay, it's a joke.
17: Yeah, I know.
15: But you guys are really good.
17: You're serious.
15: Like, it's a full-blown Kiss show.
17: Yeah.
15: Yeah,
18: I mean, a lot of people will come for the gimmick, but they stay for the rock and roll.
15: Yes.
17: Right.
15: You come because you think it's a, you know, this will be fun, but then you're like, holy crap, these guys are very good at doing Kiss.
17: Yeah.
18: Mm-hmm. We've been doing it for a long time, so we had a good amount of time to get our time in to try to emulate the Kiss show as good as possible.
17: Right. What's in your rider? Like mini M&Ms and stuff like that, or what?
15: That is good. What is in the rider?
18: I wish we could even get some bottles of water sometime.
17: You keep looking about. Look down here, for God's sake! It's messed up.
15: This show on Saturday is going to be great. There's still a few tickets left. We're linked up at WPLR.com. Playing the Webster Theater in Hartford Saturday. Mini Kiss doing their 30th anniversary world tour. Do you guys keep the set list the same? Do you rotate songs in and out? How does that work?
18: We'll rotate songs depending on the crowd. We also sometimes might throw in a cover or two as a tribute band. We might throw in some Motley Crue or something. Just depends on the crowd and the city we're playing. But generally, the set always stays the same, kind of like Kiss.
17: That's awesome. You guys, I'm just curious, any like weird fans have come across, like any freaky fans? I mean, you guys are smaller, anything weird?
18: all the time, man. I mean, the Kiss Army is very, very diehard on Kiss and anything related to Kiss. We've met fans of all ages, even dead fans. Like, we've had people bring their dead relatives and ashes and ask us to hold them or take pictures with them. We've, in the years we've been doing this, we've run across a lot of characters, that's for sure.
17: Well, they're kind of weird about that one. What about, what's your favorite song to play?
18: Me personally, I'm going to go with I Was Made for Loving You. Right. Only because that's when you actually, from my angle of the stage, that's when you see everyone get out of their seats. And actually, that's the most recognized song that we play that even the kids know, or everyone knows that song.
17: Right.
15: That's interesting, because that, to me, that was like the disco phase.
17: It was. I mean, it was
15: the dance phase, like Rod Stewart was doing Do You Think I'm Sexy, and right. The Stones was doing, you know, dance songs and
20: Emotional Rescue.
15: Yeah. Right.
17: Yeah. Like, it's an underrated song.
15: To me, it's not the great period for Kiss, but the fans love that song.
17: Yeah.
18: Oh, yeah.
17: And your show is the same length, right, or is it shorter?
18: It's a .25. No, we always tell people that. We tell the crowd every time, we're like, well, we're only going to give you guys half the show Kiss does, okay? Like, you guys paid half off your tickets as well, so that's the amount of work that Kiss.
15: So do you have Paul's, your mini Paul from Mini Kiss?
17: Right.
15: You have Paul's cadence? Do you give life advice? Do you have like Paul type thoughts?
20: Stage reps.
15: Right. Yes.
17: Paul's chest hair, you know.
18: You know, at the years of playing Mini Paul Stanley, I was never into the kind of, 'cause I've seen lots of Kiss tribute bands or Paul Stanley impersonators. And a lot of them take it to heart, you know. They'll even try to be Paul Stanley off stage, yeah, like without right. makeup. The thing with me is, and with Mini Kiss, you'll see, we don't really try to replicate Kiss to the T, all the way down to how they act and stuff. So you'll notice a lot of stuff is really just us behind the makeup. And it's the great thing with Mini Kiss is, yes, it's a Kiss tribute, but we also kind of bring our own, you know, things as our own band, to where our personalities might be a little different, or you'll see something that Paul Stanley doesn't do that I'll do. And, like for instance, I came from an 80s hair metal background, so I love the high Judas Priest type screams. Like,
17: yeah.
18: And, you know, Paul will occasionally do that because his voice doesn't really support it anymore nowadays. But that's something that I like to do. And I just kind of will throw it in there just for the effect of the show. And, you know, I'll try my best to emulate Paul, but I will have, you know, a rose tattoo in my arm or something.
17: Yeah.
18: But we do our best.
17: How tall are you guys with the platforms?
15: Yeah, no,
18: well, yeah, luckily for us, we don't have to use platforms because it just makes us regular size kids.
17: They're not mini at all.
15: Hey, thank you for waking up. Thanks for coming on. And we're linked up to tickets for your Saturday show, Webster Theater in Hartford, 30th anniversary Mini Kiss. Thank you, Mini Paul.
18: Oh, yeah. We're looking forward to it and seeing everyone there.
17: Excellent. We'll see you in Minneapolis, too. Sorry.
18: Oh, yeah.
15: He'll be going all day on
17: this. Yeah.

0: I think Paul is really mini. Like, he's super mini.
1: Oh, yeah.
0: He's like,
1: right,
0: fun size. He's, yeah, he's with the other minis.
1: Yeah.
0: And he's smaller.
1: Mini.
0: He's a mini.

0: No, I'm sorry. I'm wrong. Minnie Paul's the tallest of them all.
1: Oh, okay.
0: Ace.
1: Oh.
0: Is
1: right.
0: Wizard of Oz.
1: Right, yeah.
0: Just picture Wizard of Oz.
1: Exactly. With makeup.
0: Isn't this fun?
1: It's awesome.
0: Yeah. I like that he doesn't do the Paul, you know, stage rap.
1: Yeah.
0: Because I know we're just doing our thing.
1: Yeah. Exactly. No, much better like this.
0: Yeah.
1: Yeah.
2: He sees what everyone sees. It's like, it never works for anyone trying to do that.
1: Right.
0: No, we have run into a couple of tribute bands that take themselves a little too seriously.
1: Like, you're not them, right?
0: It's icky.
1: Exactly. Yeah. It's like, dude, you're not them.
0: You're not them.
1: Right. Yeah.
0: You are.
1: Focus.
0: Yeah. Come back.
1: Right.
0: Come back, rabbit.
3: Jazz and AJ in the morning.
0: Dumbass news next. Dreas. Wow.
1: Oh, my God. I'm still thinking about it.
0: Me, too.
1: Oh, so good.
0: We were at Dreas by Goodfellas in Brantford. And, boy, Brantford, you have hit the jackpot.
1: Seriously.
0: When it comes to restaurants.
1: Yep.
0: Wowie, wow.
1: Right there in your neighborhood, right there.
0: They got that wine window.
1: Yeah, it's cool.
0: He's got tables set up outside the restaurant.
1: Yeah.
0: In front. And that's just for anyone to sit.
1: Yes. Yeah. You're done al fresco.
0: You don't have to order something. You just sit.
1: Chill.
0: And then along the side, they got the little area for the wine window. It's just like being in Italy.
1: Yeah.
0: You know, you're not having a window. The door opens.
1: Yep.
0: Have a Chardonnay. Here you go.
1: There you go. Right out the window.
0: You just sit out there on the sidewalk like they do in Sicily.
1: It's perfect.
0: And just drink.
1: Exactly. Nice afternoon.
0: Just have a sip of wine.
1: Why not?
0: There you go. But the food there is incredible.
1: Yes.
0: Really, it's what you expect from the Goodfellas name.
1: Homemade pasta. I mean, made right there.
0: Made right
1: Big
0: there.
1: Difference. Big difference.
0: And what was that red sauce? Like, Jerry brought that app by.
1: Yeah.
0: You remember?
1: It was like a big rigatoni with like, it was like a hot end, hot and spicy, but yeah that red tomato sauce. Like,
4: so good.
1: Yeah. I'm so good.
0: I'm still thinking about that.
1: Yeah.
0: I'm still thinking about the ravioli.
1: Yeah.
0: So good. Dreas by Goodfellas.com. Go there. Check out that website.
1: Do it.
0: What a neat place to bring somebody.
1: Seriously.
0: That you care about.
1: Yep.
0: Dreas by Goodfellas.com.
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0: Does Root's Dollar Tree Teepee pass the test?
1: You can pass into it, actually.
0: It's like, what is it, 31 cents a roll?
1: Yeah.
15: Yeah, it's a bargain.
1: Yeah.
0: Yeah, get the gloves
1: it
0: out.
1: It comes with soap.
0: Yeah, all right. Hands. What does 31-cent toilet paper look like?
1: I'm afraid.
0: Next in Dumbass News. Yeah.

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1: 99.1 PLR.
0: Dumbass.
1: We were talking about saving money. How did we get on this yesterday?
2: I'm not quite sure.
1: We talked about the Dollar Tree. We talked about... there was some story at one of these stores.
2: Oh, yeah, Dollar General, something like that.
1: Dollar General. And
2: yeah.
1: How many do we need? And then...
2: Right.
3: The lady farted.
2: Right.
3: And then the guy called her out on it, and then she threatened to gut him.
2: Right. That was it.
1: That's it. Thank you.
2: It's like you were there.
1: And we started talking about why we would go into these stores, like, paper plates, and there are certain things you could buy there.
2: Yeah.
1: And saves a lot of money.
2: Right.
1: And Ruth said she buys her toilet paper from a Dollar Tree.
2: And I was like, I shook her hand.
4: I think at once we were like, why?
2: I'm not touching it. I am not

0: No, no
1: they're
0: way.
1: Normally, I know double rolls are no, have
2: not,
1: more.
2: I mean, not the width of it, the height of it.
1: Yeah. Okay.
3: Not for nothing, but the amount on here, this is the first wipe for me. I built like a catcher's mitt.
0: Yeah, that's just one.
3: Oh, yeah. Yeah. I need like four or five rolls. Thank you.
0: Okay.
1: I feel like this is a smear campaign.
3: Ah.
2: You know, I had that ready to play later and you ruined it.
3: Use that joke ever again. It's a whole smear campaign.
1: Yeah, I mean, it's smaller and you get less, but you know,
0: $0.31 a roll
1: anyway, and you get, you know, we have our things that we get at the dollar store, paper towels, you know, toilet paper. I'll grab a couple rolls of the toilet paper.
2: I should have brought one to measure because I feel like the roll is also larger. I feel like they're cheating you from the middle.
0: Right? Yes.
2: The cardboard middle.
0: Yeah. The hole is bigger.
3: Yes. The toilet roll. Yes.
0: The hole is bigger.
3: The hole is bigger.
0: The width is smaller.
3: Right.
2: And you can definitely see right through it.
3: You know, it looks kind of like ruffles, like ruffles.
2: Oh no!
0: What the hell are you eating?
3: It's like, ruffles
1: potato chips. Oh, because of the ridges.
3: The ridges.
1: Yeah.
0: Chaz and AJ.
3: Hello.
0: Hello.
3: Where'd you go? They wipe you out. Okay.
2: Want to do a water test?
3: Right. Oh, nice. Yeah, like a bounty towel. Go
2: yeah,
3: for it.
2: It's
3: yeah.
2: one. It's just one square. Right. I'm gonna just dunk it in and see what happens.
3: You don't need some Nutella. Wipe up with this and see what happens.
1: Oh my god.
3: What?
2: Oh, it's dripping.
3: It's dripping.
2: It's fairly absorbent. It's more absorbent than I expected it to be. I'm gonna be honest.
3: Right. By the way, you can get,
4: but you can't do. You can't go.
3: No.
4: It comes right apart.
3: And Ruth.
2: Oh, and it's wet now, and it just like I barely touched it and it came off.
3: Right. And Ruth, you can keep that chair in there, by the way.
1: There's nothing wrong with it. Now, this is not the only toilet paper, but you know, if you're there anyway, it's a good deal. You grab a couple.
3: Write this down.
2: Yeah, 31 cents. You get what you pay for.
3: Wait, let me write this down. Do not sit in Ruth's car.
1: No, a bunch of snobs. The DJ in the morning.
0: Stump the chumps. Next.
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5: Okay, we're going to do Stump the Chumps, but first we have a toilet paper story. On line three, Doug in Stafford.
6: Hey, guys.
7: Hey. Hello.
6: Love you guys. You guys make me laugh every day.
5: Oh, thank you very much.
7: We're being serious.
6: Yeah, but that toilet paper,
7: yeah.
6: I'm with you on this one.
7: Yes.
6: I was hurting 1 month, and I got that cheap toilet paper from Dollar Tree, and my fanny after today was on fire. It was like sandpaper.
7: Oh.
6: I was in the shower trying to cool my butt off, using a fan to try and cool my butt off. I do not recommend buying cheap toilet paper from the Dollar Tree. Don't do it.
7: Would you wipe like sandpaper?
8: Did you accidentally buy sandpaper?
6: Like. It was like 25 cents a roll. I grabbed four of them, and within 2 days, I was like, ouch.
5: See, that was your problem. You need to go with the 31 cent a roll.
7: Yeah. Extra 6 cents.
8: Yeah. Rookie mistake.
6: 7 cents.
9: Yeah. You got paper from a wasp nest.
7: Yeah. I'm going to use mine to exfoliate.
6: I was walking funny, and my buddy's like, what's wrong? I said, my fanny's on fire. He went and got me some toilet paper with aloe in it.
7: Nice.
6: I'm like, oh, that's better. I like that. But, much man,
7: see?
6: That's cheap.
5: It's an odd conversation to have with a friend.
7: That's a real friend.
5: Yeah, my fanny's on fire.
7: That's a real friend, though.
9: I love that he had a solution immediately. That's great.
7: Yeah.
8: Next time, get the Comfort Plus one.
6: I tell you what, I'll never do it again. I'll spend the $5 on good toilet paper, no problem.
5: Yeah, me too.
7: Turn that you can't skimp on, yep.
6: Yeah, don't buy that cheap stuff. You're going to regret it, people.
5: So, Ruth, if you were having guests over, is this the toilet paper you would put in the bathroom?
8: Probably not.
5: Okay.
8: But, you know, for day-to-day.
5: Day-to-day.
6: I wouldn't even do it to my worst enemy. That was a bad day, I'll tell you that.
7: Yeah. Next time you should bake it.
6: You're going to burn. You're going to burn. It's like having chapped lips in the wintertime.
7: Yeah. And you know what? You know what the chapstick is? Vaseline.
6: I got a question for you.
5: Oh, boy.
6: Mini Kiss.
5: Yes.
6: There's one song that Kiss never plays, and I'm wondering if Mini Kiss plays it. And you probably know the song I'm talking about.
7: We do?
5: I don't.
6: Beth?
7: No.
5: Oh.
7: No.
6: I wonder if Mini Kiss plays that.
5: I doubt it. I don't think they have a piano.
7: No.
6: Oh, okay.
9: Now I have to look up their set list.
5: Phil's checking it now.
7: They have a little toy piano.
6: Yeah, exactly.
7: Sounds cheesy, but
6: you guys
7: works.
6: Are great.
5: Thank you, brother.
6: Enjoy the rest of your day.
5: You too.
6: I love you guys. You
7: thank
6: guys
7: you.
6: Make my day every day.
5: You just made our day.
7: And literally watch your ass, yes.
6: Yeah.
5: Ouch. We'll probably
6: I'm gonna call it. I'm going to call it. Now. When I go to poop, I'm going to call it. I'm going to go do an AJ.
7: And you have no idea how much I appreciate that. It's a whole smear campaign.
9: That's the new name.
7: Thank you.
5: I got to go drop an AJ.
7: Thank you.
6: I'm going to go drop an AJ.
7: It's a whole smear campaign.
5: Wow.
6: Oh. I'm going to drop an AJ, and I'll be back in a Chaz minute.
7: I am so honored.
5: I don't know. Is that a compliment?
7: I am so honored. Thank you.
5: All right. Doug, thank you.
7: Hey. Thank you, Doug.
6: Be good, guys.
5: All right, you too.
7: Mm-hmm.
5: All right, we're replaying that call tomorrow.
7: I appreciate that.
5: Somewhere in the 6 o'clock hour.
7: Let's spread the wealth. Thank you.
5: All right. Stump the Chumps.
7: Yes.
5: Pat and Guilford.
10: Hey, good morning, everyone.
7: Don't laugh.
10: On the show Chips, what was Officer Poncherello's badge number?
5: I know 7 Mary 3 was the
7: was
5: call sign.
7: Yeah, Frank Poncherello.
10: That was his partner's call sign.
7: Yeah, his badge number. You know, I never really pay attention to badge number. I have no idea.
5: How many digits?
10: Four
5: digits.
7: 50-50?
5: What numbers come into your mind?
7: 1, 2, 3, 4.
9: I was originally going to guess one of the freeways in California, but that won't fit.
7: Right.
5: All right. So AJ's number two.
7: Right.
5: So you're a two.
7: Thank you.
5: Phil?
9: I think a five will be in there.
8: I'll say three.
5: Seven.
7: 2, 5, 3, 7?
5: Yeah.
7: Is that it?
10: It's not 2, 5, 3, 7.
9: I was going to lose my mind.
8: Damn it.
5: Wait, what is it?
10: B600.
9: B?
8: B?
7: B600.
9: Bingo.
10: I Googled it twice to make sure that the B was in there. Yeah.
7: Right. Okay.
5: You said four numbers.
9: Right. You did.
5: You didn't say a letter and three numbers.
7: Yeah, because I would have said, you know, but you said. I can't remember what you said.
5: All right. We're going to let you get in the running here, Pat.
7: Yeah, start running.
10: Appreciate it.
5: All right. Thank you. You too. He always has good questions.
7: He does.
5: And clearing her throat and ready to go now is Gina in Bridgeport.
11: Good morning, everybody.
5: Good morning.
7: Clear, Gina.
11: Hi. What do you call a bunch of raccoons?
5: We've had this.
7: Yeah.
5: I don't remember.
11: Uh-oh.
7: A bunch of raccoons.
11: It might be ricocheting in AJ's brain, then, if you've had it before.
5: Bing, bing, bong, bong.
7: Is this pick on AJ Day or what?
5: A group of raccoons.
7: Yeah.
9: Oh.
5: We've had.
7: Right. Yeah. Let's say gaggle of geese. You got a murder of crows.
9: Oh, we had owls.
7: Owls.
9: That was Parliament.
8: Yeah. Owl. Yep.
7: Yeah.
8: That was a smart one, because
7: right.
8: They're owls.
9: I could see, like, a band like, of outlaws.
7: Right, a band. Oh, a band.
5: Yeah, it was something, like, because we said it looks like they are that. Right. So, crooks or bandits.
11: Well, according to this book, it's actually a gaze of raccoons. I don't know why. It
5: a
11: makes
5: gaze.
11: No sense. Bandits or crooks sounds better.
5: Okay.
11: I guess. I don't know. The mask, I guess. I don't know.
5: All right. Like you are in the running.
7: Yes.
11: Thank you.
5: Thank you.
7: Welcome.
5: Hi, man.
12: Good morning.
5: Good morning.
7: Morning.
12: Hey, so real quick, just on the toilet paper issue, Blue Collar Comedy Tour. He goes camping, right? And he said that they sell quick dissolving toilet paper. And he's like, well, how quick is that dissolving?
9: That is a fair question.
12: You gotta be instantaneous, careful these days.
7: Yeah.
5: Yeah, you don't want it to be instant.
7: Right.
12: But anyway, I forget who he is. But anyway, you can't ask me dates and numbers. I'm not...
7: How about a question?
12: But anyway.
7: Yes.
12: Yeah, so my question is, what is the best thing to drink for...
5: Whatever you're having.
7: Yeah.
5: That's what I would
7: make mine
5: with.
7: A double, yeah.
12: Well, oh yeah, I got more. Come to East Hartford. I'm more than willing to hook up with you.
7: Nice.
12: So the best thing to drink for hydration.
8: Best thing to drink for hydration.
5: Alcohol. Hold on 1 second, please.

0: Okay.
1: Jazz and AJ, Splash Car Wash, Stump, the Chumps.
2: We have I-Man on from East Hartford, and just reset the question and then give us the answer.
3: Okay, so this is the first time I've tried to stump the Chumps. And, you know, I appreciate you guys calling yourself Chumps because I'm a chump too. But the best thing to drink... For hydration.
4: The best thing to drink.
0: So not water.
3: Yeah. You know, I don't know.
4: I don't think it's water, right? The best thing for hydration would be water.
0: I'd go with water.
4: Yeah, water.
3: No, it's milk.
4: For hydration?
3: You can Google it. Google it. I mean, I don't know. That's just what I've heard.
4: Yeah, you never seen cow pass out, so yeah.
3: The best thing is milk.
4: Milk. Yeah, that travels well.
0: What are you drinking?
5: I just seen that scene in Anchorman.
3: Well, I'm drinking rum and coke right now.
0: I had a feeling.
4: Right.
3: Right. I mean, you know, that's what I do every day, but this makes me smile.
0: All right. Well, do you work overnights or what do?
3: No, I try to sleep at night, but I'm up and down, you know, just like any old, I'm going to be 63 this year. But anyway, that's just what makes me smile.
4: Gotcha.
0: Okay.
4: Lemon Coke. I'm going to try some. It'll make me smile too.
3: Which I don't know if anybody can relate in the audience there, but, yeah.
0: Mm. Yeah.
4: Yeah.
0: Good for you. You're retired?
3: I am. Well, I still do side jobs. I do home improvement.
4: Nice. Mm.
3: So I work every day, pretty much.
0: Not today.
4: Right. He's on break.
3: Heading to my next job.
0: Right now you are.
4: As bartender? Or,
0: Wait, you're drinking rum and cokes right now, heading to a job.
3: Exactly. Nice. But you have to drink milk. You got to drink some milk in between.
4: To stay hydrated. Yes, of course.
6: Do you work for the dairy industry?
4: Yeah. If you pass out outside, you won't die. Yeah.
0: All right. Hold on a second.
3: You know, everybody does that. I mean, that's what you do. You live and then you die, right?
4: This is true. Yeah. And this is uplifting.
0: It's in that order, too.
4: This is uplifting.
6: Exactly. There's a lot of choices you make in the middle of those.
3: Everybody's going to do it. Nobody gets out of it.
4: This is true.
0: No, I hear you.
4: I hear you. Yeah. Just try to prolong that.
0: I just want a scrapbook of your completed jobs.
4: Yes.
3: Oh, no. I mean, these people, they love me. I don't know why, but they love me, you know, because most of them are like OCD kind of people, right?
4: Yeah.
3: Because, they, you know, nobody else will do what I can do. You know?
0: Most people show up sober.
4: Right, right. Yeah. You know, the Tower of Pisa?
3: He built the Tower of Pisa. I mean, I don't know if I can say that on the air, but but, you know, I cater to their needs.
4: That's good.
3: You know, so I mean,
4: always cater.
3: Humbly speaking, I am awesome.
4: and modest.
0: We are getting a string
3: I'm
0: of great calls
3: out
0: here.
4: Yes.
0: No, I can.
4: Yeah, you're the best, man. You're awesome.
0: All right, listen. We have your... Do we have his number?
6: We do.
0: We have your number.
4: We definitely do.
0: You're in the running for the tickets.
4: Yes.
0: I got to go take some more calls.
4: Right.
0: And we may call you in the future. Just we're going to come up with a handle for you.
4: Yes.
3: Yeah, I hope so. And then, I would love to go see this yard party.
0: Oh, really?
4: Right. Okay.
0: You are invited.
4: Yes, you are.
5: Absolutely.
3: Now, did
6: it's July
3: you know
6: 3rd.
3: Okay.
0: It's the 2nd.
6: I know.
0: All right.
3: And
0: listen.
3: I'm a true red-blooded American lover. I mean, I love this country.
0: I love you. I'm completely patriotic myself.
4: Yes.
3: And did you know that I also think that you guys are the most awesome radio show in the morning?
4: Oh, you just sank it drunk.
3: I've been listening to you. I've been listening to you for years.
0: Thank you.
3: You know, so I finally decided I'm going to call in, you know. And
0: just, I appreciate it.
3: Yeah, and just tell you that. But you guys are freaking awesome.
4: Thank you.
0: Thank you.
3: I love you guys.
4: Love you more.
0: And now, are you driving?
3: No, I'm actually parked outside a liquor store right now. But nice.
4: So the car came to rest?
0: Okay. There. All right.
4: Yeah.
0: Hey.
3: Yeah, but I got to head over to my job. Yeah. My job.
4: It's 5 Your o'clock. Job. It's 5 o'clock somewhere. Go for it.
0: Okay.
4: Yeah.
0: I'm so fascinated with all this. So what are you doing today? What's the job?
3: Well, so this is a doctor. He owns his own urgent care kind of place. And this guy's got, like, anxiety like you wouldn't believe. So I got to play shrink and contractor at the same time. So I figured I'd get a little liquored up before I go.
4: Nice.
3: You know, just to keep my calm,
4: old
3: you know.
4: Old therapist too, man. Old
0: this
4: therapist
0: is the
4: too.
0: This is the reality show I want to watch.
4: Right?
0: I want to watch.
4: Yeah.
0: I, man,
4: yeah.
0: All day, every day.
4: I call you Dr. Pickled.
3: No, I'm only going to work like 2-3 hours. 2-3 hours, and I
0: that
3: come
0: sounds
3: home
0: about
3: and
0: right.
3: And
0: you just then you wake up and you're like, how the hell did I end up inside this pharmacy?
3: Yeah. Sleep it off, and then, you know, a couple more shots. Boom.
0: All right.
3: You know.
0: All right.
3: All right, my friend.
0: All right. Thank you, brother.
4: Be safe.
0: Be safe.
3: Okay. All right. Yeah, you know it.
4: Hey.
7: Okay.
0: Carlos.
7: Are you fine? Yes.
0: Hi.
8: Yeah, hold on.
0: Yeah. I know.
8: Hello.
0: Yeah, go ahead.
8: Yeah, it's Carlos.
0: Hi.
8: Can you hear me now?
4: Of course.
6: We could always hear you.
4: Yes.
8: I'm at Home Cheapo and I'm sober.
4: That's good to know.
0: Okay.
5: Right.
0: I really need a question right
4: now. Yeah, awesome.
8: Okay. Right. Quick question. Out of all the whales in the world, which one is the largest?
4: The largest whale.
0: Oh, we had this one.
4: Yeah, it's wearing a bikini.
0: Remember?
5: It's the blue, isn't it?
4: Blue.
8: Oh,
0: it's a blue.
8: Yeah,
0: it's a blue
8: you
0: one.
8: Got it.
0: Yeah.

0: All right, one more before we go.
1: Yes.
0: Listen, here's the thing. Everyone who's on hold now is getting in because we took up a lot of time at I-Man.
1: Yeah, there's a rain delay.
0: We're going to put you all in for the tickets. We appreciate you calling very, very, very much.
1: Yes, thank you.
0: But we have another toilet paper call here. Deep Dave.
2: Hey, how are you?
0: Hey, how you doing?
1: Hello.
2: When I was working in the Soviet Union, their toilet paper was brown, and you can actually see wood particles in the toilet paper. It looked like particle board.
1: Like splinters.
0: Hmm. Oh.
1: Wow. How do you know
2: you didn't get a splinter from it,
1: yeah.
2: But it was pretty rough.
0: That's why they talk like...
2: It was like Brillo. Ah. It was like...
1: Yeah.
0: When you say, what's up your butt? It's like exactly toilet Brillo. Paper.
1: Yeah. How do you know when you're done?
0: That's right.
1: Yeah.
0: There's no telling.
1: Right. I wiped for 15 years.
2: Oh, yeah.
1: I cannot stop.
0: Oh, boy.
2: That's great. you guys are great.
0: No, I love this show. No, you guys are great.
1: Yes.
0: I don't want it to end.
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0: Thank you for listening. Thank you for calling. Jazz and AJ in the morning. Tomorrow in the 9 o'clock hour, we're going to reveal the winner of the Jazz and AJ Arts Television and Appliance Lawn Cast.
1: Yay!
0: We like to call it Freedom Fest.
16: Yes.
0: So that's tomorrow in the 9 o'clock hour. Again, thank you for listening. Thank you for calling. The calls make the show.
16: Yes, they do. Yes.
0: Final thoughts, AJ.
1: Yeah, stop naming your poop after me.
0: I got to go drop an AJ.
1: Oh, man.
0: Ruth?
17: Scott Comfort Plus at Dollar Tree.
16: There you go.
17: $1.25.
0: Phil? All right, don't say anything, AJ. I want to hear the rocket. Chaz and AJ.
18: Are we doing final thoughts?
0: Yes.
18: Happy 50th anniversary to the Winstock Inn.
1: Yay!
0: Oh, hey!
1: Yeah, many more.
0: Boston John's living room.
1: Yeah, check the floor.
19: That explains why we haven't heard from him today.
1: Yeah, check the floor.
0: Chaz and AJ.
20: Happy little Friday. Brain checking in.
0: Hey, Brain.
1: Yeah,
0: where you been? Chaz and AJ.
18: Just use a CVS receipt and stop this toilet paper nonsense.
1: Nice.
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Tour dates for the Foo Fighters across the summer are going to cover kind of everything. They will be coming back to the United States in August. That'll start in Detroit. Nothing really coming back this way unless you feel like going all the way out to Philadelphia at the Link. It's 99.1 PLR. They are continuing to add dates, though. This was originally like 12 dates, and now they're adding a whole bunch of stuff across Canada, going to Australia for the end of the year. So they're ready to tour in force.

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All right, we don't have our professional sports really in Connecticut. Thanks a lot, CT Sun. It's 99.1 PLR, but we do have the Travelers Championship. And they take it seriously up there. So that's underway. If you missed it, Will Ferrell as his new character, Hawk, was there all day yesterday. Had a ton of viral videos.

0: As a reminder, East Haven, you are the town of the week in the 99.1 PLR Town Invasion. We'll be doing this the rest of the summer. 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

0: Thank you. 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

0: This is PLR. You are caller number 9. You will get to guess first today. What's your name? Where are you calling from?
1: Gary Ross, West Haven.
0: All right, Gary. We're looking for a year in the class reunion. What year do you think we're looking for?
1: 1997.
0: That would be correct. Congratulations. You're going see Daughtry.
1: Thank you.
0: Yes, Daughtry at the Mohegan Sun Arena. This will be Thursday, October the 15th, so keep that date open. If you have a moment here, Gary, 1997. What comes to mind when you think of that year?
1: Well, I had a young family then. I had 3 kids.
0: Okay.
1: 2 boys. One was born 93, one 95, and the daughter 97. So we had a full house. It was chaotic, and I was working a lot. So now everybody's all grown up.
0: I've got a 2.5-year-old running around the house now, and it's so funny the things that upset him. So, for example, this morning he wanted to put on shorts, and then as they were leaving the house, my wife had to call me because he wanted to stop and put on pants, and it was a full meltdown. So I can only imagine that times 3.
1: One of my boys will be going with me. He's my concert buddy.
0: Oh, good. What's his name?
1: Jason.
0: All right. Well, congratulations. Hold on. We'll get the information off the air to get you your tickets.
1: Thank you.
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Not very impressed with the current state of pop music. Metallica's Kirk Hammett had some pretty strong words on what he thinks of it. It's 99.1 PLR. I don't think he's alone, especially guys who, like Kirk, had to earn every single dollar they ever made before something like Enter Sandman completely changed their lives forever. But largely, he believes that it's kind of all the same. Songwriting not that interesting. Sounds aren't that unique anymore. He called it crap, which I think is a pretty apt way to sum that all up.

0: All right, East Haven, look for us. Today from noon to one, just a few minutes from now, we'll be underway at the Twin Pines Diner. That is 34 Main Street in East Haven. East Haven, of course, the town of the week in the 99.1 PLR Town Invasion, going all summer long. Come on down in person. The only way to get entered to be the potential grand prize winner at the end of the summer, which could get you a brand new grill from Arts Television and Appliance. So if you're in East Haven right now, make your way over to the Twin Pines Diner. We'll be there from noon to 1, 34 Main Street. Thank you to Arts Television and Appliance, of course, Branford Building Supplies, and All American Waste.
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The roar of the crowd. The dimming of the lights. The first drum hit. The 99.1 PLR live lunch is just like that, except you're still at work and it's the middle of the day. Three live songs. Go ahead, wave your cell phone in the air.

Lot of cool little connections with that one from Mr. George Thorogood. It's 99.1 PLR. This is your live lunch. Every day at noon, we've got live music to help get you through the lunch hour, going all the way back to 1981. George Thorogood performing in New Haven at Toad's Place. This was November of that year. And no, that is not the end of the cool connections. That was also one of the live simulcast broadcasts, also right here on this station, 99.1 PLR.

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0: All right, we're not gone. We will be hanging around East Haven until 1 p.m. You have an opportunity to come down between now and then to the Twin Pines Diner, 34 Main Street in East Haven, the town of the week in the 99.1 PLR Town Invasion. The only way to get entered into the grand prize running is to do so in person, so do that now. Come on down to the Twin Pines Diner. We're there till 1, where you could win, potentially, a brand new grill at the end of the summer. That's courtesy of Arts, Television, and Appliance, with a big thank you as well to Branford Building Supplies and All American Waste.
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All right, come on down to East Haven, the town of the week this week and weekend, by the way, the 99.1 PLR Town Invasion. 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

0: All right, we are officially in fireworks season, and it's going to be a big one. A lot of huge displays as we celebrate 250 years of this beautiful country. So if you'd like to join us, we're going to be at as many of these as we possibly can. The 99.1 PLR and Orange Ale House, America's 250 celebration, going to be at some of the biggest displays in the state. How about on Saturday, the 27th, East Haven's Fireworks, happening at the East Haven Town Beach. We'll be on hand for that. And then starting as we get closer to July 4th, of course, we'll be on hand for all the big ones as well.
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Well, just a few weeks ago, David Coverdale made the announcement that he is retiring from touring. So we say goodbye to that great band, Whitesnake. How you doing? Mike Lapatino with you. Thursday afternoon, as we get to the music of the Steve Miller Band, musical advice, take the money and run. My advice is just don't shoot anybody. Steve Miller, not in that one PLR.

The Music of Queen with another one, Bites the Dust. Boy, there's a lot of great bands out there that pay tribute to Queen, one of which is Mark Martel's One Vision of Queen. And that show's coming to the Ridgefield Playhouse. That's going to be in September, September 27th. Going on this afternoon, coming up in about 45 minutes, The Next Step at 2, featuring Metallica. Play a big hit, then we do a deeper cut. And that happens at 2 o'clock in The Next Step. 3 o'clock, all about the 80s, going back to the original lineup of Red Hot Chili Peppers. And this is on the anniversary of the passing of the first guitarist with the band, Hilly Slovak. I'm going to do a great early song from Red Hot Chili Peppers in the 180, all about the 80s. And then 4 o'clock is all about the 90s with a 4 o'clock final. 5:30, hang around, play Guess That Riff, win tickets. Z Stain coming to the Mohican Sun, and that show's happening September 3rd. And that happens at 5:30 in Guess That Riff. There are

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1: 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Right off exit 51, off 95, under the giant American flag.
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Man, I wish that guy would go out and do something, man. He's had a lot of great music. Talking about Billy Squire and The Stroke. 99.1 PLR today, the official kickoff of the Travelers Golf Championship. And so far, we got some decent weather that's going to happen all weekend long. Yeah, there's some clouds and maybe some rain in the forecast on the overnight periods, but otherwise, weather's going to look pretty decent for this year's Travelers Championship Series happening up there in Cromwell, Connecticut. Getting to the music now. 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

0: The only Rob Zombie could write a song about Grandpa Munster's car, the Dragula. As a matter of fact, I think he redid the Munsters too. What a talented guy. Love that guy. Rob Zombie, 99.1 PLR, Mike Lapatino with you. Well, Chaz and AJ kicking off the July 4th weekend by throwing a big party at your house. They were narrowing it down to a couple of homes here too. So we should have that announcement coming up probably by the end of the week. The Chaz and AJ Arts Television and Appliance Lawncast. It's going to take place Thursday, July 2nd as we broadcast from your home. We'll find out about that coming up. A big thanks goes out to Elm City Trailer and Chatfield True Value in Southbury. The big lawn cast happening Thursday morning, July 2nd with Chaz and AJ.
1: This is your Bradley International Airport weather update. Today, expect a mix of sun and cloud cover with a chance of rain. Highs in the low to mid 80s. Temperatures dip into the low 60s after dark. Tomorrow, expect mostly cloudy skies with a chance of more rain or even thunderstorms. Highs in the upper 70s and low 80s.
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0: 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One essential song, and then the next step. Lappy will take you a bit deeper into their catalog.
1: Going to the band Metallica as we go to the fifth album. The fifth album, simply titled The Black Album, because there's no title on it. And it was an album that really opened the doors to Metallica to a wider range audience, too. And what an incredible album. Gave us the songs Enter Sandman, The Unforgiven, Wherever I May Roam, Sad But True. And the third cut release from it is the one I play for you right now, called Nothing Else Matters, with a deeper cut, or The Next Step, coming up next with Metallica. 99.1 PLR.

Yeah, the third single released from the album Load. Load was the sixth studio album from the band Metallica. And although that song was the third one released with Mama Said, still a deeper cut, but they're all great cuts there from Metallica. 99.1 PLR. No touring information for Stevie Nicks, but boy, when she goes out, she has a killer band too. You get to Stevie right now. 99.1 PLR.

0: always putting on a good show when she tours, simply because she's an incredible performer. But boy, she always brings along a killer band too. Stevie Nicks there, Edge of 17. 99.1 PLR. Yeah, the town invasion continues this week in the great town of East Haven. So, tomorrow we're going to be at Transylvania Restaurant and Bar, over on Main Street. We'll be there during happy hour between 5 and 6. And then a big day on Saturday, because that's the big East Haven fireworks and beach party happening at East Haven Town Beach. We'll be there from 5 to 10. All about East Haven this week in the 99.1 PLR Town Invasion.
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Oh, that Semi-Charmed Life, the band Third Eye Blind. They're going to be at the Mohegan Sun next week, July 3rd. We can see those guys, Third Eye Blind, 99.1 PLR. Going to the album from Tom Petty and Heartbreakers, the third one, called Damn the Torpedoes. And this was a big album from them, too, because it had songs like Refugee, Here Comes My Girl, Even the Losers, and the number one song released from it is this one, But Don't Do Me Like That. We missed that, boy. Tom Petty and the Heartbreakers, 99.1 PLR.

0: Yeah, coming off the debut album, 10. Pearl Jam and Even Flow, 99.1 PLR. Pearl Jam, Eddie Vedder, kicking off the Ohana Music Festival this year out in Dana Point, California. We gave away a trip to that festival last year, and that's a beautiful part of the state, too, of California, south of L.A. There at Dana Point, right there in the Pacific Ocean. Beautiful. Well, let's see. What do we got going for you? Well, we've got fireworks, of course, in celebration of America's 250th birthday, and we're going to be at a bunch of them. This coming Saturday, we're going to be at the East Haven Fireworks. That's at the East Haven Town Beach. Then on Friday, July 3rd, we're going to be at West Haven Fireworks at Savin Rock. Also Friday, July 3rd, we'll also be at the Orange Fireworks at the Orange Fairgrounds. And then July 11th, Guilford Fireworks happens there on the Guilford Fairgrounds. And we're going to be at all of those. So hope to see you out there as we celebrate America's 250th birthday.
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1: Remembering the original guitar player and founding member of the band Red Hot Chili Peppers, Hilly Slovak, who passed away on this date of a drug overdose back in 1988, as we go to the third album called The Uplift Mofo Party Plan. And this is in the days when they had the original lineup, too. Of course, Anthony Kiedis and Flea, Hilly Slovak on guitars, and Jack Irons was the drummer then. And the song I'll play for you right now is this one called Behind the Sun, remembering the late Hilly Slovak. On the anniversary of his passing, with Red Hot Chili Peppers, 99.1 PLR, the 180.

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0: Well, shaping up to be a pretty nice afternoon. 99.1 PLR wasn't really in the forecast, but yeah, we'll take it. Of course, with the travelers happening there too, from now right until Sunday. Today's the first round. I got to check in on that. Haven't checked in yet to see how they're doing up there in Cromwell, Connecticut. But weather-wise, it's not bad. They are talking about maybe some showers tonight, maybe early morning tomorrow. But otherwise, the rest of Friday, Saturday, and Sunday, not looking too bad. The only problem will be it'll be a little muggy this coming weekend. But boy, I remember being at the Travelers where, you know, you had to know somebody with a VIP pass so you can go to the air conditioned tents, you know, watch it from there. But today you got a nice day to go out for a walk and follow some of these incredible golfers there. Such a great event there too, at the Travelers. And what I'm really proud about is my buddy Eric Humble, the official hot dog of Travelers, is a humble sized dog, as it should be.
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7: Wilbur Cross, Route 15, southbound accident reported between exit 50 and the West Rock Tunnel has things backed up through Hamden. Northbound onlooking delays start in Woodbridge. 95, north and southbound, very busy through East Haven to Brantford, and you're jamming southbound through Long Wharf going into West Haven. 84, east and westbound, just extra cars going through Prospect and Waterbury. 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

They're all about recycling songs. Figure David Bowie gave a song to Mata Hoople, All the Young Dudes, which was a big hit for those guys. And then Ian Hunter, his debut album came out in 71, and that was a song on it, too, called Once Bitten, Twice Shy. Gave it to Great White. Became a big hit for those guys, too. And it's all about giving it away, right? Giving it up. 99.1 PLR. Yeah, coming up in 25 minutes, we play a thing called 4 O'Clock Flannel. Yeah, saluting the 90s. The 90s are now oldies, right? I'm telling you. Time marches on. Got three great songs from that decade coming up. To help us get there, we'll go to these guys. Nirvana, 99.1 PLR.

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1: Well, across Route 15, southbound accident remains between exit 50 and the West Rock Tunnel. As things backing up in Hampton, northbound delays start before the West Rock Tunnel. In New Haven, 91 southbound, you're jamming. Exit 6 down through the merge and through Long Wharf. Northbound crawl starts at exits 39A and B. Traffic report is powered by Taco Bell. Taco Bell's new jalapeno citrus salsa, the sauce with the main character energy. At participating U.S. Taco Bell locations for a limited time only while supplies last. 99.1 PLR, Connecticut Lottery traffic.
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0: 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Whatever rocks.

Kicking it off with the band Bush, coming from their debut album. This was a big one for these guys. Came out in 1994, Cole. 16 Stone gave us songs like Everything Zen, Little Things, Glycerine, and Machine Head. And that one there, too, called Come Down, 4 O'Clock Flannel, all about the 90s. Here's a group that's coming to town, and boy, this would make a great triple bill in the 4 O'Clock Flannel with Blues Traveler, Gin Blossoms, and these guys, Spin Doctors. Also from their debut album as well, The Two Princes from Pocket Full of Kryptonite, 4 O'Clock Flannel, 99.1 PLR.

0: we can't do the 4 o'clock flannel without including the Beastie Boys there from Hello Nasty. That was a big album for those guys too. Sold close to 700,000 copies in its very first week, and that song, Intergalactic, also won a Grammy at the 41st Annual Grammy Awards. All about the 90s is what we do at 4 o'clock with the 4 o'clock flannel. And if you like it, well, definitely check out my buddy Johnny Kamal, because Monday through Friday at 9, he does 90s at 9. I got my eyes on the Travelers Championship. Boy, I wish I was up there, man. Weather's looking pretty decent. Looks like a good gallery out there, too. You know, today is the first round, and weather-wise, it's not that bad. You may see some muggy temperatures on Saturday and Sunday. Talking about rain tonight, going into tomorrow, so it may have a little bit of a delay depending on the weather, but otherwise, it's looking pretty decent. For this weekend, which also looks pretty decent for our big town invasion. We're in East Haven all this week, and tomorrow, hold on a second here, tomorrow we're going to be at Transylvania Restaurant. You know, I've seen that online. I got to check this place out because it's got my interest. It certainly does. So we'll be there over on Main Street, Transylvania Restaurant and Bar. Happy hour, 5 to 6. Find us and register to win that trip. No, not the trip. We're giving away a grill this time. I don't know what we're giving away. We're giving away all sorts of stuff. This time around in the invasion, it happens to be a really, really cool grill from Art Stevie and Appliance. So definitely when you see us, register to win that. And then Saturday's looking pretty good for the fireworks in East Haven. And there's other fireworks happening as well. But we'll be down there at the East Haven Fireworks and Beach Party at the East Haven Town Beach. We'll be there from 5 to 10 on Saturday. Looking pretty good. As we say goodbye to East Haven this week, and say hello to West Haven next week.
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4: 99.1 PLR, Connecticut Lottery Traffic.
5: 91 southbound jam and exit 6 down through the merge and through Long Wharf going into West Haven. Wilbur Cross north to southbound, heavy residual delays through Hamden and Woodbridge from an earlier issue that has been cleared. 84 eastbound side, plenty of company through Newtown, Middlebury, and Waterbury. Traffic report is powered by Liberty Mutual. 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

Yeah, Ben, that's been around for about 19 years there, talking about the band Days of the New, got together in 1995 and broke up back in 2014. And then the spinoff of that band was the band called Tantric, too, with Touch, Peel, and Stand, Days of the New, 99.1 PLR. And looking forward to a lot of great shows coming to the area, one of which is we did last year with Britt Floyd and Get the Light Out. What a great show that was, too. All, you know, with the mind of Damien Darlington. He's the guy that got Australian Pink Floyd going almost 26 years ago, and then from there split off to a Britt Floyd. And the only band that has played every year at the Hartford Healthcare Amphitheater in Bridgeport is Britt Floyd. Last year, Damien wanted to do something different, and he always heard about these guys, Get the Lead Out, band out of New Jersey. Love what they do. Of course, they do the best of Zeppelin. And hooked up with those guys, and they did a great show. A big success last year. So big, they're going to do it again this year. Britt Floyd doing the best of Pink Floyd.

0: I'm telling you, man, she's such a cool lady. Joan Jett and the Blackhearts. She got a big European tour going on this summer. Lots of dates around Europe, but she's got a bunch of dates in the United Kingdom where she is doing her first headline tour in 16 years. I'm telling you right now, big, big thing for Joan Jett and the Blackhearts. So unfortunately, everything's over in Europe, but that means she'll do the States too. You know, that always happens. Well, let's talk about fireworks. Yeah, we got fireworks coming, celebrating America's 250th birthday. WPLR, along with our good friends there at Orange Ale House, good guys there and women, celebrating America's 250. We're going to be at some of the big displays that are happening all around the state. And boy, they're almost every town is having one. We're going to kick it off this Saturday, June 27th. We'll be at the East Haven Fireworks at East Haven Town Beach. And then we're going to be at the West Haven Fireworks. We've been doing that. Man, we've been doing that almost every year for as long as I've been here. And such a great time, too. West Haven Beach, those fireworks are going to be on July 3rd. Also on July 3rd, you got the Orange Fireworks at the Orange Fairgrounds. And then coming up after the 4th, and there's a lot of fireworks happening later in July and August. We're going to be at the Guilford Fireworks, and that's at the Guilford Fairgrounds. That's going to take place on Saturday, July 11th.
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2: Wilbur Cross accident, exit 41, affecting both sides of the highway. Northbound delays start at about the Sikorsky Bridge, and on the southbound side, it start before Route 34. On 91, southbound, crawling from exit 6 down through the merge and through Long Wharf 95. More volume delays, heavy through Guilford, North Brantford, Brantford, and Milford. Traffic report powered by Lowe's. 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

0: we have to fear is...
1: Yeah, what a great album, too. That debut album from Living Color called Vivid. First song released from it was a song called Middleman. I got to play that again because that's a good song, too. Of course, you had that one on there as well with Cult of Personality. A Living Color, 99.1 PLR. Looks like a nice evening, heading into a nice evening up there in Crimewell, Connecticut at TPC. Eric Cole is leading round one with a 7-under. Then you got like six people that coming in second with 6-under. But once again, this is only the first round. You got tomorrow, Saturday, and Sunday. And the weather's not looking too bad for the weekend. You may get a little muggy, may get some showers, be kind of wet, but it's not going to be that oppressive heat. I always associate that with going up to see the Travelers. Always hot. Unless you can find somebody with a VIP pass, you can hang out in one of those air-conditioned tents. Ah, yes. Let's go to a song that made J.J. Cale rich. And that's, of course, Eric Clapton doing one of his songs, Cocaine. 99.1 BLR.

0: Yes, sir. Mr. Lenny Kravitz, 99.1 PLR. No touring information in the area, but he's out there. I think he's doing a bunch of European dates. A lot of bands do that come summertime. Why not, you know? I know. Let's go to Europe for the summer. That sounds like a good idea. This guy's not going to Europe this summer. Actually, he's going to be in the States talking about the band Stain. Aaron Lewis, Stain, going to be at the Mohegan Sun Arena Thursday, September the 3rd. Tickets are on sale now. They announced that show a couple weeks back. You can get your tickets at Ticketmaster.com. But before you do that, hang around, because play Guess That Riff. Maybe we can stop you from going to Ticketmaster, and we'll hook you up with a pair of tickets. But you're going to have to. You're going to have to guess that riff to do that.
1: 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This week, it's Daughtry on October 14th at Mohegan Sun. 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
3: Wilbur Cross, Route 15, a crash at exit 41 is affecting both sides of the highway. Northbound delays start at about the Milford Connector. Southbound, they start before Route 34. On 95, volume delays through North Brantford, Brantford, and East Haven. On the southbound side, crawling through Long Wharf going into West Haven. 84, more heavy volume going through Waterbury, Prospect, and Cheshire. 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

0: Lappy can tell you the greatest riffs and solos of all time, but can you? 99.1 PLR GTR, guess that riff.
1: Yeah, and if you can guess that riff, I'll hook you up with tickets to see An Evening with Stain coming to the Mohegan Sun Arena. That's going to be Thursday, September 3rd, when it's An Evening With. There's no opening act, so they usually do two full sets with an intermission, which is always kind of cool to go see a band do that, and Stain's going to do just that on September the 3rd. But what we'll do is play a bit of a song for you, a riff, if you will. If you can guess it correctly, I'll hook you up with tickets to see Stain. We'll take caller number 9 right now at 882-WPLR. That's area code 203-882-9757. Who can correctly guess this riff by song title? Here it comes. All right, caller number 9-882-WPLR. Guess that riff to win tickets to see Stain coming to the Mohegan Sun. Caller 9 right now, 882-WPLR.

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PLR.

0: All right, PLR, you're caller number 9. Who's this?
1: It's Ray.
0: Ray, where are you calling from?
1: Milford.
0: All right, Ray, let's see if we can play Guess That Riff and win you some tickets to see Stain. Here comes the riff. All right there, Ray from Milford. Guess That Riff.
1: Owner of a Lonely Heart.
0: Yes, it is, sir. And you got yourself tickets to see Stain coming to the Mohegan Sun.
1: Mike.
0: What's that?
1: I said thanks, Mike.
0: Okay, good. Well, Ray, I'll tell you what. Hang on a second, and I'll tell you how to pick up the tickets.
1: Yes, sir.
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3: 84 eastbound accident reported between exits 9 and 10. In New Haven, 91 south, plan on 20 minutes from exit 6 down through the Merge and through Long Wharf on 95. Volume delays both sides through Milford and Orange and on the southbound side through North Brantford and Brantford. On the Wilbur Cross, southbound bunched up nicely through Hamden going down to the tunnel and residual delays in Orange from an earlier issue. Traffic report is powered by eBay. eBay is home to millions of finds and each one becomes part of your story, from your favorite vintage band tee to the dream car you've been searching for or the foul ball you heroically gave away. It's all there on eBay. eBay, things people love. 99.1 PLR, Connecticut Lottery Traffic.
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Yeah, Quiet Riot out on tour this summer, doing a lot of casinos and festivals. Usually they play up at Foxwoods, but there's no dates for Connecticut with Quiet Riot, doing an old Slade song there too with Come On, Feel the Noise. The debut album from the band Collective Soul will call Hints, Allegations, and Things Left Unsaid. And the big hit from that song, Shine, was actually written by Ed Roland almost 10 years before they actually put it down on vinyl. And a great song too with Shine. 99.1 PLR, Collective Soul.

0: call, bringing back some memories for me. My early days of radio, when I first got started, it was back in the 70s, and that song came out in 1977, Dire Straits, Sultans of Swing. Sounded good then, sounds great now. Sultans of Swing, Dire Straits, 99.1 PLR. Yeah, we got fireworks for you. We sure do. This coming Friday, we got the Hamden fireworks, Bridgeport fireworks. That's, of course, tomorrow. Saturday, we're going to be in East Haven with the fireworks. We're also going to be in Orange and West Haven. Those fireworks happen on July 3rd. And, of course, in celebration of America's 250th, a lot of towns are doing great fireworks. And if you love the Hartford Yard Goats, all their home games this summer, at the end of the games, they also have a pretty impressive fireworks display as well. Yeah, celebrating America's 250.
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5: 95 southbound, lingering volume delays going through Long Wharf into West Haven. And on the Wilbur Cross southbound, you're bunched up nicely through Hamden down to the tunnel. Route 8 southbound side, getting ready for road work. Exit 18 down to 17 and exit 13B down to 12B. Left lane is blocked. Traffic report powered by Mothers Against Drunk Driving. 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

Well, they stopped touring back in 2022. Will they ever go back out again? I guess we just have to wait and see. Rage Against the Machine, 99.1 PLR, didn't stop Tom Morello. Boy, he's been real busy over the past bunch of years, too. And what I love is the fact that he's going to be playing at the Newport Folk Festival, and that's going to happen up in July, July 26th, in beautiful Newport, Rhode Island. Now, at the Folk Festival back in 1965, Bob Dylan was booed off the stage when he plugged in an electric guitar. Man, have things have changed. Now you got Tom Morello at the Newport Folk Festival. 99.1 PLR. These guys on a bit of a break. In another couple of weeks, AC/DC picks up the Power Up Tour, and that's going to be down in Charlotte, North Carolina. We'll see him up here a little bit close to us at MetLife Stadium on September 25th. As we get to AC/DC now, 99.1 PLR.

0: Yeah, that's a wrap for me with the music of Nirvana, 99.1 PLR. Before I go, just a reminder to you that we're going to be wrapping up East Haven this week in the 99.1 PLR Town Invasion. When you see us, register to win that brand new grill from Arts Television and Appliance. 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We'll be there during happy hour 5 to 6. Saturday, a big day, East Haven Fireworks and Beach Party at the East Haven Town Beach. 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John Kamal, yep, he's standing by. Coming up next, tickets to give away to see Seth Meyers coming up to Foxwoods. He'll do that at 8:30 and talk nerdy to me. I'll see you tomorrow at 1 o'clock. Until then, have a great night. Stay safe, stay healthy. And as I always say, commit those random acts of kindness. We really need to do that. It makes you feel real good. It's the right thing to do. And as always, thanks for listening. See you tomorrow.
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2: 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Whatever rocks.

I saw my first gas under $4 this week. I'm hyped about it, dude. You know who's not hyped about it? The president. It's 99.1 PLR. He's apparently asking the DOJ to investigate oil companies for price gouging to make the prices even lower. And listen, a lot of people have issues with the president. I got issues with the president. But if he makes the gas lower, big fan of that.

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1: Downtown Sounds. That is what you got to be doing this weekend if you want to check out some local music and support the local community, all right? It's in Shelton. They do this, what is it, twice a year? There's a summer one and a fall one, I think. But anyway, this one is this Saturday, June 27th, from 4 to 10 p.m. They got the Alpaca Gnomes playing. If you've never seen the Alpaca Gnomes, they're awesome. They've got Peak playing. I actually played with those guys back in my 20s when I was playing like a lot of shows, and they're awesome. And Modern Refuge as well. In fact, two of those bands I play on my Sunday show all the time. Also, special guest, DJ Doughy Joey. I know what you're thinking. You may not be into DJ music. Trust me, Doughy Joey's awesome. You should check it out. Downtown Sounds this weekend, this Saturday.
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0: Great job, sponsors. 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

People like to talk smack about Autograph because they were like already established industry guys when they started the band. And, you know, listen, they make great music. They deserve to be famous. That being said, their first gig ever was opening for Van Halen on the 1984 tour. So, yeah, they had some legs up. It's 99.1 PLR. Do you-

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